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2: Sir Keir Starmer's pledging to help more than a million youngsters who are out of work and out of education. A new report by former Labour Health Secretary Alan Milburn has found job and career opportunities for those aged between 16 and 24 are shrinking, and one in six are set to be out of work, education or training within 5 years. But the PM's vowing to tackle the issue.
3: We asked Alan Milburn to do this report because I've been really worried about young people and the number of them that are out of work. This is a real sobering report, and we cannot afford, we will not allow a lost generation, and so we'll work with Alan now on what more needs to be done.
2: Meanwhile, the PM's hit back at criticism from Tony Blair, who's accused his government of having no coherent plan. Sir Keir insists he's made the right policy choices, pointing to recent economic growth figures and falling NHS waiting lists. Officials in the US say the framework of a deal to extend the ceasefire between the US and Iran has been agreed. It's understood a truce will last 60 days and launch negotiations on the future of Iran's nuclear program, but the agreement has not yet been approved by the leadership of either country. Scotland's former First Minister Nicola Sturgeon says she's probably had the worst week of her life after her former husband Peter Murrell admitted to embezzling more than £400,000 from the political party she once led. The current SNP leader John Swinney has again rejected calls for an inquiry into Murrell's crimes, saying the police have dealt with the issue.
4: Police said that there was an extremely complex set of arrangements put in place to avoid scrutiny, which involved false accounting and other practices. There was a betrayal of trust, and that's at the heart of this case, and that's why it is so reprehensible.
2: And it's not just the UK that's experiencing soaring temperatures. Portugal has recorded 40.3 degrees Celsius, a record for May. That's the latest from Radio News Hub. I'm David Hall.
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3: Job and career opportunities for young people are shrinking and we're in danger of losing a generation. That's according to a review by former Minister Alan Milburn, who's found more than 1 million young people are not in education, employment or training. Shadow Work and Pensions Secretary Helen Whatley says it's time ministers took action.
4: The government's already had 2 years to be tackling this problem. Instead, they've made it worse. And we've got a report which, yes, usefully brings together lots of the data, paints how serious the picture is, but has absolutely no solutions, no policies, no plans to fix it.
3: Sir Keir Starmer says the report is sobering and the government will do more to help young people. Meanwhile, the PM's hit back at criticism of Tony Blair, who's accused the government of having no coherent plan.
5: My response to Tony is, yes, it's right to talk about policy, it's right to talk about ideas, that's where the debate should be. But actually, no, I don't agree that the policy choice of this government weren't the right policy choices, given what we inherited. Very different situation in 2024 to 1997.
3: A man's been killed by a train after escaping from a custody vehicle while travelling from a police station to court. The man in his 40s absconded as the vehicle was stationary on the A1, but was later found on the track near Welland North Railway Station. A woman who murdered her 19-day-old daughter in a violent and brutal attack has been jailed for at least 19 years. Nicole Blaine from Greenock in Inverclyde killed her infant daughter Thea Wilson in 2023. The judge dismissed her claims that another child had been responsible for Thea's death. Lord Scott says it's a wicked crime.
6: You have shown not a shred of remorse. There was and can be no justification for what you did, which involved, in part at least, prioritising your own selfish needs as opposed to the care of your children.
3: And Serena Williams is in discussions about a potential return to competitive tennis. She's considering playing at a doubles event next month. That's the latest from Radio News Hub. I'm David Hall.
0: Bring it back.
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2: Sir Keir Starmer's pledging to help more than a million youngsters who are out of work and out of education. A new report by former Labour Health Secretary Alan Milburn has found job and career opportunities for those aged between 16 and 24 are shrinking, and one in six are set to be out of work, education or training within 5 years. But the PM's vowing to tackle the issue.
3: We asked Alan Milburn to do this report because I've been really worried about young people and the number of them that are out of work. This is a real sobering report, and we cannot afford, we will not allow, a lost generation. And so we'll work with Alan now on what more needs to be done.
2: Meanwhile, the PM's hit back at criticism from Tony Blair, who's accused his government of having no coherent plan. Sir Keir insists he's made the right policy choices, pointing to recent economic growth figures and falling NHS waiting lists. Officials in the US say the framework of a deal to extend the ceasefire between the US and Iran has been agreed. It's understood a truce will last 60 days and launch negotiations on the future of Iran's nuclear program, but the agreement has not yet been approved by the leadership of either country. Scotland's former First Minister Nicola Sturgeon says she's probably had the worst week of her life after her former husband Peter Murrell admitted to embezzling more than £400,000 from the political party she once led. The current SNP leader John Swinney has again rejected calls for an inquiry into Murrell's crimes, saying the police have dealt with the issue.
4: The police said that there was an extremely complex set of arrangements put in place to avoid scrutiny, which involved false accounting and other practices. There was a betrayal of trust, and that's at the heart of this case, and that's why it is so reprehensible.
2: And it's not just the UK that's experiencing soaring temperatures. Portugal has recorded 40.3 degrees Celsius, a record for May. That's the latest from Radio News Hub. I'm David Hall.
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3: Job and career opportunities for young people are shrinking and we're in danger of losing a generation. That's according to a review by former Minister Alan Milburn, who's found more than 1 million young people are not in education, employment or training. Shadow Work and Pensions Secretary Helen Whatley says it's time ministers took action.
4: The government's already had 2 years to be tackling this problem. Instead, they've made it worse. And we've got a report which, yes, usefully brings together lots of the data, paints how serious the picture is, but has absolutely no solutions, no policies, no plans to fix it.
3: Sir Keir Starmer says the report is sobering and the government will do more to help young people. Meanwhile, the PM's hit back at criticism of Tony Blair, who's accused the government of having no coherent plan.
5: My response to Tony is, yes, it's right to talk about policy, it's right to talk about ideas, that's where the debate should be. But actually, no, I don't agree that the policy choice of this government weren't the right policy choices, given what we inherited. Very different situation in 2024 to 1997.
3: A man's been killed by a train after escaping from a custody vehicle while travelling from a police station to court. The man in his 40s absconded as the vehicle was stationary on the A1, but was later found on the track near Welland North Railway Station. A woman who murdered her 19-day-old daughter in a violent and brutal attack has been jailed for at least 19 years. Nicole Blaine from Greenock in Inverclyde killed her infant daughter Thea Wilson in 2023. The judge dismissed her claims that another child had been responsible for Thea's death. Lord Scott says it's a wicked crime.
6: You have shown not a shred of remorse. There was and can be no justification for what you did, which involved, in part at least, prioritising your own selfish needs as opposed to the care of your children.
3: And Serena Williams is in discussions about a potential return to competitive tennis. She's considering playing at a doubles event next month. That's the latest from Radio News Hub. I'm David Hall.
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3: Tens of thousands of work experience and training placements will be available to get young people back into work. They'll span sectors from construction to hospitality to social care. And it comes after the news that over a million 16 to 24-year-olds are not learning or earning. A review found a lack of work experience was the most common barrier to work. Local pharmacies in England will be able to prescribe more medicines on the spot. Holly Hughes has the details.
4: From this autumn, people in England will be able to seek treatment for more conditions at their local pharmacy without being referred back to their GP. It's part of a £340 million deal aimed at easing pressure on family doctors. Whilst at the moment, pharmacists can hand over prescription-only medicines for 7 common conditions, that number will be going up to 12. More details about the conditions are yet to come.
3: A Canadian man linked to the deaths of more than 100 Brits after allegedly selling them lethal substances will not face trial in the UK. Kenneth Law is accused of aiding suicide. He's said to have sold around 1,200 packages of the substances around the world. The victims' families are calling for a public inquiry here in the UK. More people admit to using a phone to go on the internet, text or post on social media whilst driving than at any point since 2018. Young drivers are by far the most likely group to engage in the illegal phone use. Rod Dennis is from the RAC who did the research.
5: What we need to see from the government is a clear plan of action to target this problem and how we go about fixing it. We as RAC think there should be a focus particularly on younger drivers, educating them about the dangers of this and showing them why no message, no video call is worth risking your life and others for.
3: And the warm weather is here to stay for many of us, but it is going to cool down slightly. It will remain quite warm today, but temperatures will come back down towards near average at the weekend. The Met Office says the weather's also going to become more changeable. 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
6: Good morning. It's just gone 6 o'clock on the station that loves Bucks with me, Emma Coulter. Looking after things for Ben today. He'll be back with you on Monday. So much on the show. Let's get it going, shall we? With 3 in a row, your first breakfast triple play kicking off with Lionel Richie.
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0: Niles Barkley and Crazy on Bucks Radio Breakfast. Good morning. This is local radio for Buckinghamshire. I'm Emma, looking after things for Ben on your Friday morning. We have made it through. And if you've had the kids off on half-term holidays and you're like, oh, they just need to go back to school. Maybe you've been out and about, full of busy, doing loads of stuff, been away for a couple of days, and you'll see all sorts of people say, oh, I've done this or I've done that and I've been away and I've done that. And sometimes it's just about having a little chill out. I felt like my children were so tired. I've got a 7-year-old and a 10-year-old. So obviously I've been working in the morning, and then the afternoons, they've just been really gentle. We haven't done a lot. We've been to parks, you know, we've been out on the bikes, that kind of stuff. But nothing dramatic, nothing that, you know, you're putting a million pictures on Insta on. And sometimes I just think you need a little bit of rest. So if that is what you've done with your half term and the kids have had some rest, well, you are doing good. They will be refreshed and ready to go for school on Monday. I mean, unless you're my kids, in which case you've got an inset date another day before they go back to school. And then I'm like, come on, those summer holidays, they'll be out here before we know it, won't they? Whatever you're doing with your Friday, maybe it's just a normal day at work for you. Enjoy your morning. I hope it is a calm one for you. I will help with fabulous songs. In fact, let's do another breakfast triple play, including sandwiched between Johnny Hates Jazz and the Manic Street Preachers, the new one from Kylie, next.
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Johnny Hates Jazz, wrapping up three in a row, another Breakfast Triple Play with a new one from Kylie Minogue before that. Do you like it? Do you like... I love it. And I loved the documentary. She's done a three-part documentary on Netflix, all about her life, looking back for, like, the Charlene in Neighbours days, all through each decade that she's been around producing music. She's celebrating 40 years of music next year. She's going to do a big old tour. Interestingly, though, I really like the documentary, and I binge-watched every single episode, the three episodes, in the same day, which is a really rare thing for me. I don't often get to sit down for that long and watch telly, but throughout the day, I watched the whole thing, and I spoke to my sister on the phone yesterday, who's only a year older than me, so we've kind of grown up in the same generations of Kylie, and she said, oh, I tried to watch that Kylie documentary yesterday. She said, I didn't even get through the first episode. I thought it was really boring. And you know, when you go, well, I really liked it. I couldn't get enough of it. I just wanted more Kylie in my mind. So I'm just saying, I really liked it, but if you haven't watched it yet, not everybody does. That's all I'm saying. This is Vox Radio. Good morning. This is the station that loves Vox. She'll turn around, don't you worry. I've told her episode 3 is where you start crying. Sam Ryder now and Spaceman on Vox Radio. Welcome to your Friday morning. If I-

0: man. And I wanna go home.
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2: With Mott's Crusader Holidays, your first choice for luxury coach holidays in the UK and Europe.

I love a good Tom Jones giggle at the end of a song. Mama told me not to come. It's Tom Jones and the Stereophonics on Bucks Radio. Good morning, if you're right today. And just a little reminder, if you haven't already entered our competition for our show in the spotlight this week, your chance to win tickets to see 222, A Ghost Story at Aylesbury Waterside Theatre. This show has had so many unbelievable reviews. It's award-winning. It's a supernatural thriller coming to Aylesbury at the beginning of June, starring the wonderfulness of James Bai, who you will know from EastEnders, obviously, but also from the Waterside Panto just a couple of years ago. He's returning to the Waterside Theatre. I bet it's nice to come home to somewhere that you know and love. Natalie Casey's in it as well, from Two Pints of Lager and a Packet of Crisps. She's an incredible actor. Well, we've got three pairs of tickets for opening night on Monday the 8th of June, and they are up for grabs right now. You can enter on our website or use the app. You've got to be quick, though, because entries closed tonight at midnight. You've got until tonight at midnight to get your entry in, so good luck if you're entering. Music on the way now from the Pointer Sisters, proper Friday tune after Miles Smith, a new one from him. This is Hold Me in the Dark on Bucks Radio.

0: Now that is a Friday tune and a half, isn't it? The Pointer Sisters, and I'm so excited on Vox Radio Breakfast. Good morning, welcome to your Friday. If you love a song like that, by the way, you definitely need to have a little listen to Wes Venn. He's back on your radio from 3 o'clock this afternoon. But between 4 and 6, Wes plays absolutely nothing but feel-good songs. Songs that are just going to get you going, ready for the weekend. Songs that make you smile, songs that make you dance. It's definitely a great listen from 4 o'clock this afternoon on Vox Radio. But of course, we've got to get through Friday morning together, and get through it we will. I've got some great songs for you, including Raven Lane on the way, and Seal before 7 on Vox Radio.
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2: With your Bucks update, I'm Emma Began. Police investigating suspected drug offences in Buckingham have arrested two men after stopping a car in Tenor Close on Tuesday afternoon. A 48-year-old man from Finnmere and a 30-year-old man from London were both arrested on suspicion of possession with intent to supply cocaine and cannabis. Aylesbury's new mayor will be inaugurated tonight at the town's annual mayor-making ceremony.
3: The things I'd like to achieve is to work together with communities, to be a community, to share the passion that we've got for our town. And I appreciate that there are different communities that want to keep identity, but let's work together and one loud voice for Aylesbury.
2: That was the new mayor, Councillor Sherilyn Bateman. She was born and bred in Aylesbury and served as deputy mayor during the last term. And new plans have been proposed to create extra childcare facilities in Amersham. Plans for a new outbuilding at St Mary's C of E Primary Schools in School Lane have been submitted. The application says the facility would provide secure and a purpose-built environment for pupils needing extra childcare support. Your latest weather's on the way after the national headlines.
4: 300,000 new work experience and training placements are being put in place to try and get more young people into work. It's after a report warned that over a million 16 to 24-year-olds were either not working or in education. The placements will cover sectors from construction to hospitality to social care. Drivers admitting to using phones whilst on the road has hit an eight-year high. Rod Dennis is from the RAC who did the research.
5: When you're driving, you should be focused on one thing only, and that is what you are doing as a driver. Sadly, for some drivers, it does appear that they can't resist that temptation, and that's what's leading to these shocking figures.
4: US and Iranian negotiators are said to have reached an agreement to extend their ceasefire. Tehran have not confirmed any deal, though, while Donald Trump is also yet to sign it off. His deputy, J.D. Vance, says it's unclear whether he will. And Westminster must get better at governing a world with AI. That's coming from the Prime Minister's Chief Secretary. Darren Jones says it's difficult to manage due to the rapid rate at which the technology improves. For On Radio News, Sub, I'm Frankie Hairsign.
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2: It will be cooler than yesterday in Bucks, with lows of 14 degrees, rising to 22 this afternoon with some rain.
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6: Good morning. It's just gone 7 o'clock on the station that loves Bucks. Happy Friday if you've just woken up. Oh, I've got some great songs for you, including Ella Henderson and Rudimental, teaming up for Alibi, Stardust as well, and of course, your final check-in on Breakfast this morning with our brilliant Bear Cubs.
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0: Ella Henderson and Rudimental with Alibi on Vox Radio Breakfast. Good morning, Ella, in for Ben today. He'll be back with you on Monday. And, of course, lots of people getting very, very excited about the World Cup. I've done the sweepstake at the gym and did not come out well. I don't think I'll be winning any of that money if you're doing one of them. I won't say which team, just in case. If you've done a sweepstake, maybe at work or with your friends, fingers firmly crossed for you. Apparently, they're doing a halftime show featuring the Muppets. Like Kermit the Frog? I know, weird, right? Plus stars including Chris Martin, Madonna, Shakira, BTS apparently going to be in their 15-minute halftime show. They might be cutting it to about 11 minutes because of time concerns. And debate grows over whether it's a bold spectacle or a chaotic overload for football. I love a halftime show. If you are getting excited about the World Cup, well, the World Cup kickoff at the Florence Nightingale Hospice Charity is an unforgettable evening of football fun and fundraising. They're doing a World Cup kickoff event on Friday the 5th of June at Wendover Memorial Hall. It's a lively football-themed night filled with entertainment, great food and community spirit as well. Whether you're a massive football fan or just in it for the atmosphere, no judgment here. If you're just in for the World Cup atmosphere, I am all about that. It promises something for everybody aged 12 and over. You can arrive from 7 ahead of a 7:30pm kickoff. Final whistle blowing at 11 p.m. So if you do want to go to that, sounds absolutely brilliant. You can even come dressed up as your favourite team or country's colours. Soak up the match day energy with friends, family or colleagues as well. Tickets are £20 per person. We can book a table of 8 and you can find out more from the Florence Nightingale team. Just search for them online. It sounds like a brilliant night. If you're going, enjoy. Stay with me. Travel news on the way for your Friday morning. And then, of course, we'll be catching up with our Bear Cubs.
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6: Let's hope for a quiet commute for the final time before the schools go back next week. It will, though, get busy on the A413 outside of Winslow. Some temporary lights in place near the Great Horwood Turn, and also work on the 4010 between Little and Great Kimble to be aware of. In Aylesbury right now, it's building a bit on the Oxford Road, but that is no surprise. Any updates, call the jam line, Aylesbury 92 99 29.
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0: So it's our final check-in on the breakfast show with our brilliant Bear Cubs. They've been so good this week. The Bear Cubs from Broughton Infant School in Aylesbury. We've asked them all sorts of questions. And whatever we've thrown at them, they've been absolutely incredible. So for a Friday question, this is a great question as well. We asked our Bear Cubs, where does the sun go at night?
3: It melts by itself and turns into glass.
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6: 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It stays in the middle, so the earth spins round and it's ring all the time. So, when the sun turns, the earth turns a bit faster, so the sun might not catch up with our side. So it might be shining on a different side of the earth.
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0: That is adorable. What some great answers there. Absolutely brilliant. I especially like the one that said it just melts into glass at night. There's so much great imagination. We have loved having these Bear Cubs on with us today. Thank you so much to the kids of Broughton Infant School in Aylesbury. And don't forget, of course, you can hear from them one final time with Wes this afternoon on Bucks Radio Drive.
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Good old Robbie Williams. That's a Friday tune, isn't it? Getting you ready for your day ahead. Thank you very much for starting it with us here at Bucks Radio as we head towards your Bucks update at 7:30. I'll be letting you know some of the fabulous things that are on the Bucks Radio voucher shop at the moment. And if you're thinking the Bucks Radio, what now? I'll tell you more about it, because if you are not on it, you need to be. More details on the way after your news, weather and travel. And this from Rachel Platten, it's Fight Song on Bucks Radio. Like a

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6: I'm Emma Began. Two men have been arrested on suspicion of drug offences in Buckingham. Aylesbury's official mayor-making ceremony is this evening to mark the inauguration of Councillor Cheryl Bateman, and plans have been submitted to build a new childcare block at a primary school in Amersham. More on those stories in half an hour. Your latest travel is next.
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7: I'm Joe Skelton. In tennis, the world number one Jannik Sinner crashed out of the French Open, losing to Wanmohel Suvadolo in a seven-set thriller. In cricket, England's women were beaten by India in the first T20 of the series, with the host winning by 38 runs. And in darts, Luke Littler beat Luke Humphries in a brilliant Premier League darts final at 11-10 to regain the crown he lost 12 months ago.
1: Travel.
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8: I think there's light still in place on the A413 at Winslow. It's getting quite busy through that section. Only get worse as we go through the commute into Aylesbury. Pretty quiet all through town. Tring Road, a little bit of patchy traffic, but so far nothing to worry about too much. 4010 between Great and Little Kimble. The work continues there. If you do encounter a jam and it's safe to do so, call the jam line, please. Our number is Aylesbury 92 99 29.
1: Weather.
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6: It'll be cooler than yesterday in Bucks, with lows of 14 degrees, rising to 22 this afternoon with some rain.

Chaka Khan, and I'm Every Woman on Vox Radio Breakfast with me today, Emma Caldwell, looking after things for Ben, who will be back with you bright and early, and no doubt full of tales to tell on Monday morning. Now, before 7:30, I was telling you that I was going to mention some of the brilliant things that you can get on the Vox Radio voucher shop. If you've never been on there before, there's just really good deals, like a little thank you from us to you to say thank you for listening. One of the things you can get are family tickets for a full day out at Hogshaw Farm and Wildlife Park on the Claydon Road, two adults and up to three kids for just £25. How good is that? There's so many things that you can do there as well. And you know, and just take the kids out. Like, this is such a wholesome, lovely day out. Tickets are valid from June the 1st to July the 17th this year. You can find the full T's and C's on the voucher shop and on Bucks Radio on the app as well. The other thing you can get are Chillfest tickets. And if Chillfest is just in your diary every single July, and you're like, this is where I need to be, it's one of the biggest weekends of the year. Chillfest returns to Tring this July, and as the official media partner, we've got a limited number of half price tickets available in our voucher shop for Friday and Saturday as well. Friday the 3rd, by the way, an incredible tribute night. I love things like that, so if that floats your boat, you've got to get on quick because we don't have very many tickets left for that. Tickets are £19.25 each, usually £38.50, so massive saving there. And if you're thinking, it's not live music I need, Emma, it's a lovely afternoon tea. Well, we can do that because on our voucher shop, there's a chance to enjoy afternoon tea for four at Burnham Beaches Hotel and Spa. And we'll take care of half the costs as a thank you for listening. It's as easy as that. So if you haven't been on the Bucks Radio voucher shop, there's so many different options. 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This is Noah Khan and A Great Divide.

It's No Doubt and It's My Life on Vox Radio. So for the final time this week, it's time to celebrate the birthdays of Vox. And today we need to say a very happy 65th birthday to Brian Moon. Happy birthday to you, Brian. Have a brilliant day with love from your family, including your 7 grandchildren as well. Happy birthday to you. And tomorrow, got a twin birthday. I love a twin birthday. Eddie and Seth are turning 10. Happy birthday to you. Apparently they're having a big party with all their friends. Cannot wait for it. There's lots of talk at the moment about what's going to be in those party bags. I love a party bag. Enjoy your days, and for just letting us know when your birthday's, where you are now, all three of you in our May draw to win £50 to spend at the Works restaurants. And if you want to get involved in the birthday club action, just let us know when the birthdays in your lives are. 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
6: Still looking very good through Aylesbury's town centre and the main routes in and out of town. You've got pockets of traffic, but nothing to slow you down too much at all. We have got the work continuing on the A4010 between Little and Great Kimble, just by the station. That is getting a bit busier in both directions. And a similar story at Winslow on the 413, the Buckingham Road, those temporary lights, and it is pretty slow in both directions. But beyond that, as I say, right now you shouldn't be held up too long anywhere, unless you know otherwise. In which case, call the jam line, please. 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
3: With your Bucks update, I'm Emma Began. Two men have been arrested on suspicion of drug offences after police stopped a car in Buckingham. Officers stopped the car in Tenor Close just after four on Tuesday afternoon. A 48-year-old man from Finmere and a 30-year-old man were arrested. Police say both are being questioned on suspicion of possession with intent to supply cocaine and cannabis. Aylesbury's official mayor-making ceremony is this evening. It marks the formal inauguration of Councillor Sherilyn Bateman as the town's mayor. The new mayor told Bucks Radio she plans to spend her year meeting as many local groups and organisations as possible across the town.
4: I've been working on getting ready for this for a few months now. I've got lots of energy to give it. I want to make Aylesbury proud.
3: And plans have been submitted to build a new childcare block at a primary school in Amersham due to an unprecedented demand for childcare. The proposal would see a new outbuilding constructed on St Mary's C of E Primary School. School leaders say the project is needed amid demand for more than 70 families for wraparound childcare. Your latest weather's on the way after the national headline.
5: Tens of thousands of work experience placements will be available to get more young people into work. Lucy Gormanley has more.
6: The placements will span sectors from construction to hospitality to social care. And it comes after the news that over a million 16 to 24-year-olds are not learning or earning. Former Labour Cabinet Minister Alan Milburn, who led the report, found a lack of work experience was the most common barrier to work. And students without family connections or strong networks are missing out.
5: Former Scottish Minister Nicola Sturgeon says she was deceived, misled and betrayed by her ex-husband. Yesterday, she appeared in public for the first time since Peter Murrell admitted to embezzling money from the SNP. A rocket belonging to Jeff Bezos's Blue Origin has exploded during a test launch. The new Glenn rocket blew up ahead of a satellite launch planned for next week. And Luke Littler admits he was close to walking away from darts after a series of incidents where crowds turned against him. But he bounced back to win the Premier League title last night. From Radio News Hub, I'm Frankie Hess.
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2: with Radley Aylesbury. 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
3: It will be cooler than yesterday in Bucks with lows of 14 degrees rising to 22 this afternoon with some rain.
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7: Good morning, it's just gone 8 o'clock on the station that loves Bucks. I'm Emma, looking after things for Ben today. Bruno Mars and Jocelyn Brown on the way. And I'm going to be letting you know how biscuits are taking over the world. All on the way next.
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0: It's Bruno Mars and I Just Might. This is Bucks Radio. Good morning. I'm Emma Caldwell, looking after things for Ben on the station that loves Bucks. And I think on the day that we declare biscuits are just taking over the world, I think it's time that we just admit that biscuits are now basically a form of currency. And I say this because there's a new survey out saying one in four business executives are more likely to close a deal if they are offered biscuits in a meeting. It's so simple, isn't it? Get spreadsheets and PowerPoints. Apparently all you need is a plate of shortbread and suddenly everybody's signing contracts. And shortbread, by the way, came out top for business success, which feels, I think, very believable. I don't think anybody's ever trusted a person waving a rich tea around a boardroom, have they? Although there are rules to the biscuit. There is important biscuit etiquette. It still applies. Dunking in front of your colleagues? Absolutely not. Taking the last biscuit? Career-ending behaviour. You might as well stand up and announce I don't work well with others. And we are obsessed with biscuits in this country, I think, especially in Buckinghamshire. I love a biscuit in Buckinghamshire. Another poll found one in six people would rather scoff their favourite biscuits than have a kiss and a cuddle with their other half, which honestly, I think, explains a lot about Britain. A quarter of people say they'd give up alcohol before biscuits, and a third would happily ditch online social media for a biscuit. Two biscuits a day is apparently the national average. Two. I feel like I'm carrying the nation on my back here. I'm definitely more than two a day. So I'm just saying, if you're looking for a Good Friday, if you've got some business deals to close, get a plate of biscuits. No dunking, no taking the last one either. And maybe a kiss and cuddle tonight. This is Bucks Radio. Travel news on the way next.
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7: Some roadworks and lights between Little Kimble and Great Kimble on that bend on the 4010. Also, the old Risborough Road to Terwick roundabout just off the relief road. Some more roadworks in place. Gyratory a little bit tight, as is Stocklake Junction and the Berrifields Junction on that Bicester Road. And Winslow's got some lights just by the secondary school, just after the Great Horwood Road and the bridge.

All 10 around on Box Radio. Good morning, I'm Emma Calder. If you love a 90s track like that, by the way. But honestly, Box Radio over the weekend really has you sorted. 80s music tonight, straight after Wes. Let's Go Retro, the 80s. 3 hours of absolutely nothing but 80s music. And then tomorrow night, Saturday night, is where it is at. 3 hours of nothing but 90s music. We're talking like the big hitters, the indie songs you know and love, the party songs we were dancing to, the clubbing songs that we were dancing to, the movie soundtracks as well. It's like a real nostalgia hit. And let me just say, if you weren't around in the 90s, if you're too young for the 90s and you just want to re-educate yourself in what brilliant music is, let me recommend it to you. You can find out more about both of those shows online at bucks.radio or on our app right now, as we head to some fabulous music. Cyndi Lauper on the way after the new one from Lewis Capaldi. This is Stay Love on Bucks Radio.

Cyndi Lauper and Girls Just Want to Have Fun on Box Radio. Morning, hope you're all right. Happy Friday to you. Apparently it's the little wins that we are after at the moment. A survey suggesting that little wins just make our day that bit better. And when I talk about little wins, I'm like a delivery that arrives a day early. That's a good one. Compliments from strangers. Nailing a selfie first try and you're like, oh, that's fabulous. Other top moments include lions. Might get one of those tomorrow. Weekends, free things, quizzes and relaxing drinks after work. And on average, people experience about three of these weekly, each bringing a little shot of happy glow. And apparently each little win lasts about an hour. And I hope for you on this Friday that you definitely get a little win. Friday little win would be absolutely brilliant, wouldn't it? Whatever it is you're doing with your day, whether you're still on half term with the kids, maybe you're on grandparent duty, or heading to work for a Friday. It's always the best day of the week to be at work, isn't it? Everyone seems that little bit happier, ready for the weekend. Latest news, weather and travel on the way. I'm going to be letting you know how you can get involved with the final ever Box Radio Tour de Vale as well, after Travis and Sing.

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5: I'm Emma Began. Two men have been arrested on suspicion of drug offences in Buckingham. Aylesbury's official mayor-making ceremony is this evening to mark the inauguration of Councillor Cheryl Bateman, and plans have been submitted to build a new childcare block at a primary school in Amersham. More on those stories in half an hour. Your latest travel is next.
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6: I'm Joe Skelton. In tennis, the world number one Jannik Sinner crashed out of the French Open, losing to Juan Manuel Cervadolo in a 7-set thriller. In cricket, England's women were beaten by India in the first T20 of the series, with the host winning by 38 runs. And in darts, Luke Littler beat Luke Humphries in a brilliant Premier League darts final at 11-10 to regain the crown he lost 12 months ago.
0: Travel.
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7: The Winslow stretch of the 413 suffering with lights just past the bridge and the Great Horwood Junction by the Winslow station, looking very heavy indeed there. Aylesbury itself not looking too bad. The gyratory, Stocklake Junction, Horse and Jockey and Berrifield's a wee bit busy. Risborough Road onto Terrick from the relief road's got roadworks, as is Little Kimble around the bend on the 4010 this morning.
0: Weather.
1: 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Weather always looks better through a Radley window.
5: It'll be cooler than yesterday in Bucks, with lows of 14 degrees, rising to 22 this afternoon with some rain.

Fox Radio with Eagle Eyed Cherry Love. That song, Save Tonight. This is the station that loves Bucks. Now, here's my question. What are you doing? Not this Sunday, but next Sunday. Because we would absolutely love for you to join us at the final ever Bucks Radio Tour de Ville. Sunday, 7th of June is the date for your diary. Whether you've ridden with us over the years before, maybe this is something you do every single year, or you've never taken part, this is your last chance to be part of a really fabulous event and help Willpower to change disabled people's lives through sport. And there's been so many people that have joined us on the Bucks Radio Tour de Ville over the years. More than 25,000 cyclists taking part, raising over £1 million, which is just mega. Imagine the difference that has made to Willpower and just genuinely changing disabled people's lives through sport. So if you want to join us next Sunday, you are not too late. You can still sign up right now. You can do it on your own, with your family, with your friends, with your work colleagues, anything goes. And we've got four different routes for you to choose from. You can choose a 25k route, perfect for families and relaxed rides. If you want to do it with your kids, it would be absolutely brilliant too. And we've got a brand new one this year, a mid-distance cycle challenge, 45 kilometers. I think that'd be the good one. I think I could do that one. I think when you start to get up to the big numbers, I don't think I'm fit enough, but we know plenty of people that are. We've got a 70k route, a rewarding endurance ride with a brand new route this year, and a brand new route as well for the big one, the ultimate final test of 110 kilometres riding through the beautiful Buckinghamshire countryside. All of those routes, all four of them, start and finish at Stoke Mandeville Stadium, so we would love for you to join us. And if you don't want to cycle and you're like, I'd love to be part of this, you still can be. We are after volunteers to help keep the event safe and successful. Honestly, some of the volunteers are my favourite part. So you can sign up right now using the link on our website, bucks.radio, or via the app. And we'll see you there for the final ever Bucks Radio Tour de Ville on Sunday, the 7th of June.

Human from the Human League on Bucks Radio. What a song that is. This is the station that loves Bucks, welcoming you to Friday morning, whatever it is you have got going on with your day. Thank you so, so much for joining us this morning. Little fact for you on Friday morning. Apparently, we're going to be spending 26 years of our lives sleeping and another 11 years watching telly. Maybe that's what you're going to be doing tonight or over the weekend. Some good telly out at the moment. 11 years, though. 11 years watching telly seems such a waste, doesn't it? Anyway, if you're on your way to work or doing something exciting for a Friday, travel news is on the way after Jessie J and Price Tag on Bucks Radio.

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7: Little Kimble's got delays with roadworks and lights on that 4010. The Risborough Road to Terwick roundabout just off the relief road has also got delays as well this morning. The Bearfield Junction, Holiday Inn Junction, Stocklake, all a little bit busy, as is the gyratory, but nothing too usual. Half-term traffic, of course. And then Winslow's got long delays on the 413. Just over the bridge from Great Horwood Road, just where the Winslow station is, long delays with lights.
6: Sunday to Thursday nights, 10 till 12. Relax and unwind. 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

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I'm going to be telling you after 9 o'clock how you can get your hands on tickets to our show in the spotlight. Such a good show. And more details on the way after Zara Larsson and Midnight Sun. This is Bucks Radio. Good morning.

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3: With your Bucks update, I'm Emma Began. Police investigating suspected drug offences in Buckingham have arrested two men after stopping a car in Tenor Close on Tuesday afternoon. A 48-year-old man from Finnmere and a 30-year-old man from London were both arrested on suspicion of possession with intent to supply cocaine and cannabis. Aylesbury's new mayor will be inaugurated tonight at the town's annual mayor-making ceremony.
4: The things I'd like to achieve is to work together with communities, to be a community, to share the passion that we've got for our town. And I appreciate that there are different communities that want to keep identity, but let's work together and one loud voice for Aylesbury.
3: That was the new mayor, Councillor Sherilyn Bateman. She was born and bred in Aylesbury and served as deputy mayor during the last term. And new plans have been proposed to create extra childcare facilities in Amersham. Plans for a new outbuilding at St Mary's C of E Primary School in School Lane have been submitted. The application says the facility would provide secure and a purpose-built environment for pupils needing extra childcare support. Your latest weather's on the way after the national headlines.
5: 300,000 new work experience placements are being put in place to try and get more young people into work. Lucy Gormley reports.
6: The move comes after a report warned that too many young people were struggling to find work, with over a million either not in employment or education. The placements will cover sectors from construction to hospitality to social care. Alan Milburn, who led a review into the issue, says a lack of work experience placements was the most cited barrier to work amongst young people, and those without connections are missing out.
5: Thousands of people have been left without a water supply due to high demand over the recent heatwave. Around 8,000 customers in Whitstable have been affected. Southwest Water have apologised. US and Iranian negotiators are said to have reached an agreement to extend their ceasefire. Tehran have not confirmed any deal, though, while Donald Trump is also yet to sign it off. JD Vance says it's unclear whether he will. And a Jeff Bezos-owned rocket has exploded on a test launch just before a major satellite launch next week. From Radio News Hub, I'm Frankie Hess. Sign.
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3: It will be cooler than yesterday in Bucks, with lows of 14 degrees, rising to 22 this afternoon with some rain.
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7: Good morning, just gone 9 o'clock on the station that loves Bucks with me, Emma Caldwell, looking after things for Ben today with you until 10. And I tell you what, we are squeezing in so much good stuff. I'm going to be letting you know how you can get your hands on tickets to our show in the spotlight this week. And, of course, fabulous music. 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

0: Tears for Fears on Vox Radio, rounding off your first workday triple play of the day. Duran Duran with Nile Rodgers. Before then, it's their new song. I know if you're thinking, hang on, well, isn't Duran Duran? It is their new song. And Shola Amos getting things going. Good morning. Welcome along to the show. If you've just arrived at work, maybe you're just taking a little breather before your Friday starts in full. Well, I'll tell you what, get yourself onto our website or app and enter now for our Show in the Spotlight tickets. We have your chance to win tickets to see 222, A Ghost Story at Aylesbury Waterside Theatre. This sounds fabulous. An award-winning supernatural thriller coming to Aylesbury. It's had massive success all across the world and all across the West End as well. I remember going to London a while back and thinking, that looks amazing. I hope that comes to Buckinghamshire. And here we are, starring the very brilliant Natalie Casey, who you will recognise. She's such a good actress, from Two Pints of Lager and A Packet of Crisps, which is one of those shows that I come back to all the time. I think that and Friends for me, they're the two that, if you know when you just need to watch something comforting on the telly, they're the two for me. Anyway, she's going to be in it. And the brilliant James Bai, of course, from EastEnders, but we know him best from starring in our Waterside Panto just a couple of years ago. He's coming back to the Waterside Theatre to star in this production. We've got three pairs of tickets for opening night on Monday, the 8th of June. The show runs through from the 8th of June to the 13th of June. And you can win them right now. Just enter on our website or use the app. But you've got to be quick, because entries close tonight at midnight if you're entering. Good luck.
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7: 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Anglian Water Works taking place. They had to find an alternative route to get around Winslow on the 413. Beyond that, work also continuing on the 4010 between Little and Great Kimble. Little slow Risborough Road as well. Could be some lights there, I think, at the Stoke Mandeville Relief Road as you go from Terrick through that section. Centre of Aylesbury clearing down from what traffic there was for Friday's rush hour. Any updates, call the jam line please. Aylesbury 92 99 29.
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if I had to pick the perfect Friday tune, it would be that, Rosala. And everybody's free to feel good. This is Bucks Radio. Good morning as we head into a weekend. It might not be a bank holiday weekend, but we can certainly do some relaxing. What are you doing this weekend? You doing any guilty pleasures? My guilty pleasures, I'm talking about staying in your pyjamas all day. Apparently that makes people feel better. I love staying in my pyjamas all day. Peeling off dry skin and squeezing your partner's blackheads. All atop the list of guilty pleasures. I would rather stay in my pyjamas than go anywhere near squeezing anybody's spots. That is not on my list. Others include eating leftover takeaway the morning after and snooping through people's photos on social media. You just got to be very careful you're not liking things. If you're looking, like, if you've gone way back 2 years down the line, you're liking someone's holiday photos, they'll know. It's amazing the weird and wonderful things we will do to give ourselves a lift. But you know what makes you feel better? I say do it. This is Bucks Radio Morning. Hope you're right today. Don Waite is on the way, but first Bella Kay. It came out earlier on this year. I love it. I love it. I love it. This is Bucks Radio. I like

0: On Bucks Radio, that's a proper 80s vibe, isn't it? If you want more 80s music like that, straight after Wes this afternoon. This evening from 7 o'clock, Let's Go Retro, the 80s returns to Bucks Radio, and it's 3 hours of absolutely indulgent 80s music. And I tell you what, I love it.
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0: Well, the Bucks Bear is out and about all across Buckinghamshire at the moment. It's been a very, very hot time for the Bear, but they're going to be out and about seeing as many brilliant things across Buckinghamshire as they absolutely can. For example, Party in the Park at Stoke Mandeville, that's taking place on the 6th of June, so next Saturday between 12 and 9pm at the Queen Elizabeth II playing field. A full day of fun and laughter and entertainment. They've got music, they've got children's rides, crafts, food, drink and more. I love things like this. So if you're going to that, keep your eye out for the Bucks Bear. Aylesbury Grammar School have got their summer fete, bringing all the family together to enjoy a fabulous day out. They welcome all future, existing and past Aylesburians. I think I'm saying that right. And their families, as well as the local community as well. The Bucks Bear will also be there. Stoke Mandeville Combined School Summer Fete, that's taking place. The presentation awards for the largest female football club in Aylesbury for all ages from 3 years old. That's the Bucks Bear is going to be there as well. There's so many places where the Bucks Bear is going to be. If you're out and about in Buckinghamshire this summer, you're not going to miss them. I mean, they're massive and blue, wearing a blue cap that says Bucks Radio on. So I'm just saying, if you see the Bucks Bear, high five, selfies, they are all about that. And if you're planning an event and you think, oh, I'd love the Bucks Bear to be there, to book the Bucks Bear, it's free of charge, by the way, for charities and not-for-profit organisations. Just get in touch with us via the website, bucks.radio, or on our app. We would love to see you at an event sometime soon.
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Oh, she's so good, isn't she, Sabrina Carpenter? And Please, Please, Please on Vox Radio. Good morning. This is local radio for Buckinghamshire. Emma Coulthard looking after things for Ben today. Squeezing in before 10 o'clock, some great music for you. Ed Sheeran on the way. They're all great songs from Ed, aren't they? First, though, Simply Red and The Right Thing. This is Vox Radio. Good morning.

0: Sheeran and Bad Habits on Vox Radio. Good morning. This is the station that loves Vox. I'm Emma Caldwell. Thank you so much for your company today. In fact, all this week, it's been an absolute pleasure being with you. Thank you very much for listening. I'm sure I'll be back very soon. Ben's back with you on Breakfast on Monday morning. Have a fabulous weekend. Nathan Cooper on the way, but I'm squeezing in Benson Boone and Whitney Houston next.
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3: With your Bucks update, I'm Emma Began. Two men have been arrested on suspicion of drug offences after police stopped a car in Buckingham. Officers stopped the car in Tenor Close just after four on Tuesday afternoon. A 48-year-old man from Finmere and a 30-year-old man were arrested. Police say both are being questioned on suspicion of possession with intent to supply cocaine and cannabis. Aylesbury's official mayor-making ceremony is this evening. It marks the formal inauguration of Councillor Sherilyn Bateman as the town's mayor. The new mayor told Bucks Radio she plans to spend her year meeting as many local groups and organisations as possible across the town.
4: I've been working on getting ready for this for a few months now. I've got lots of energy to give it. I want to make Aylesbury proud.
3: And plans have been submitted to build a new childcare block at a primary school in Amersham due to an unprecedented demand for childcare. The proposal would see a new outbuilding constructed on St Mary's C of E Primary School. School leaders say the project is needed amid demand for more than 70 families for wraparound childcare. Your latest weather's on the way after the national headline.
5: Tens of thousands of work experience placements will be available to get more young people into work. Lucy Gormley has more.
6: The placements will span sectors from construction to hospitality to social care, and it comes after the news that over a million 16 to 24-year-olds are not learning or earning. Former Labour Cabinet Minister Alan Milburn, who led the report, found a lack of work experience was the most common barrier to work, and students without family connections or strong networks are missing out.
5: Two people have been charged after a mother was shot and killed in Sheffield on Monday. 30-year-old Jamil Roan has been charged with murder, while Darian Dice, who's 32, is charged with assisting an offender. Former Scottish First Minister Nicola Sturgeon says she was deceived, misled and betrayed by her ex-husband after he admitted to embezzling money from the SNP. And a rocket belonging to Jeff Bezos' Blue Origin has exploded during a test launch. Mr. Bezos says it's been a very rough day, but they'll do whatever they can to get back flying. From Radio News Hub, I'm Frankie Hess.
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3: It'll be cooler than yesterday in Bucks, with lows of 14 degrees rising to 22 this afternoon with some rain.
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7: And a very good morning to you on the roads. The A413 Buckingham Road still closed. Anglian waterwork at Winslow near First Lane closing the road for a short section in both directions, so be aware of that. Right now, let's get things going for me with a workday triple play that starts in the 80s with Gwen Guthrie.
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0: morning from Bucks Radio, the station that loves Bucks, with a huge, and I mean huge, band to play on our 10:33 a little later this hour. You just heard Amy Winehouse and Back to Black, and there's a tribute to Amy Winehouse at this year's Chill Fest. It returns to Tring on Friday 3rd and Saturday the 4th of July. The Friday night is the tribute night, and acts celebrating the likes of Amy Winehouse and Coldplay and Robbie Williams. On the Saturday night on stage, Kid Creole, Level 42, Top Loader, Tony Hadley and Eternal, and a track from them from the 90s on the way in just a second. 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

0: Lunchbox Radio playing Somber and Homewrecker. Morning to you, this is Nathan. I was talking about Chillfest a few minutes ago and our exclusive half-price vouchers in our voucher shop as the official media partner. You can enjoy those on us. I've been to a few Chillfests. One of my favourite artists I saw was Peter Hook from New Order and also co-founder of Joy Division. His set was amazing a few years ago and I'm going to play a brilliant track for Joy Division in just a second. But first of all, speaking of big events in the area,
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0: We're just a week away from the final ever Bucks Radio Tour de Vale. If you're thinking about signing up, you're running out of time, please, if you'd like to be involved, do it. Get your name down and join us to pedal for pounds for the life-changing work of Wheel Power. It's such an amazing day, it really is. It's so great seeing so many families heading off on the 25k route together. We've got a brand new 45k route this year. Then there's the ultimate challenges, the big ones to really test yourself and your cycling prowess, 70k or 110k. I know folk who've done the two longer ones. They've got. I just want to give it a go. I want to try. I want to see the countryside on my bike, but I want to just try and test myself. Obviously, you've got some serious cyclists who take part as well, who sort of do those sort of routes for fun. And I say fun in inverted commas, but it's nice to test yourself. And if you'd like to get involved in this, say please sign up, because every pound helps to change a disabled person's life through sport. The gang from Bucks Radio will be there at the Stoke Mandeville Stadium to wave you off and see you back in. There'll be refreshments and massages and, of course, medals awaiting you when you finish. But say you can choose 25, 45, 70 or 110. Okay, it's the Bucks Radio Tour de Vale. It is a week Sunday, but it is the final one. So don't miss your chance to be part of history and send the Tour de Vale off in style. 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And as promised, this is Joy Division and the brilliant Love Will Tear Us Apart. 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

0: Kenya Grace, Strangers, Bucks Radio, local radio for Buckinghamshire, just after 10:30, so it's almost time for our 10:33. A huge band, I mean massive, formed in, I think, 1967, 4 years later made their only appearance in Aylesbury for the Friars Music Club. It was June of 1971. They'd go on to be responsible for one of the biggest albums of all time, receive numerous awards, including a star on the Hollywood Walk of Fame. If you'd like a bit of a clue, though, the name of the band was conceived by the guitarist, combining the surnames of two of his favourite bandmates. Three songs for this brilliant band next.
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10:33 this morning from a band in my book marked Wish I'd Seen Them Live in Their Heyday. I think Fleetwood Mac are magnificent. In the 80s, Big Love and Little Lies, and we kicked off with one from that iconic Rumours album, Go Your Own Way. Fleetwood Mac on a 10:33 from Bucks Radio. And right now, something new and very catchy. Here's Charlie XCX. This is called Rock Music.

Pharrell Williams and Happy playing on Bucks Radio, the station that loves Bucks. Happy Friday morning to you. This is Nathan. Thank you for your company. Did you sleep better last night? Was it a bit cooler for you? Hopefully, you didn't hear the alarm again. At Kingsbrook, gather from social media, some folk were saying that alarm at the school was going off again. This is after the report earlier this week. It had been off several nights on a row, or in a row, I should say, and the school had issued the apology and saying they thought it fixed it. Engineers had been there. Well, apparently, according to social media that I've been looking at this morning, it was going off again.

0: Not as loud, apparently, as it had been, but it does appear there's still some gremlins in the system when it comes to that alarm at the school on Kingsbrook. We've got a Bucks update for 11 to come soon after Milky and 90s Blur next.
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3: With your Bucks update, I'm Emma Began. Police investigating suspected drug offences in Buckingham have arrested two men after stopping a car in Tenor Close on Tuesday afternoon. A 48-year-old man from Finnmere and a 30-year-old man from London were both arrested on suspicion of possession with intent to supply cocaine and cannabis. Aylesbury's new mayor will be inaugurated tonight at the town's annual mayor-making ceremony.
4: The things I'd like to achieve is to work together with communities, to be a community, to share the passion that we've got for our town. And I appreciate that there are different communities that want to keep identity, but let's work together and one loud voice for Aylesbury.
3: That was the new mayor, Councillor Sherilyn Bateman. She was born and bred in Aylesbury and served as deputy mayor during the last term. And new plans have been proposed to create extra childcare facilities in Amersham. Plans for a new outbuilding at St Mary's C of E Primary School in School Lane have been submitted. The application says the facility would provide secure and a purpose-built environment for pupils needing extra childcare support. Your latest weather's on the way after the national headlines.
5: 300,000 new work experience placements are being put in place to try and get more young people into work. Lucy Gormanley has more.
6: The move comes after a report warned that too many young people were struggling to find work, with over a million either not in employment or education. The placements will cover sectors from construction to social care. Alan Milburn, who led a review into the issue, says a lack of work experience placements was the most cited barrier to work amongst young people, and those without connections are missing out.
5: A man and a woman have been charged after a mother of one described as an innocent bystander was shot and killed in Sheffield. 30-year-old Shanice Brooks was shot in the early hours of Bank Holiday Monday. More than half of Brits are against resident doctor strikes. That's according to YouGov, ahead of the British Medical Association's 16th walkout since 2023 next month. And Luke Littler admits he was close to walking away from darts after a series of incidents where crowds turned against him. But last night, he won the Premier League title. From Radio News Hub, I'm Frankie Hess. Sign.
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2: With Radley Aylesbury. 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
3: It will be cooler than yesterday in Bucks with lows of 14 degrees rising to 22 this afternoon with some rain.
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7: And a very good morning to you. Into the final hour of Friday morning we go. The latest song for Olivia Rodrigo. You'll hear Drop Dead. There's also Texas, all after a 90s movie song from Jamiroquai.
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0: Texas playing on Bucks Radio, the station that loves Bucks. If you're in Aylesbury yesterday, did you take your kids to the free event from Aylesbury Town Council in Market Square, the recycled Rhythm on the Cobbles? Looks like plenty of people did. A very successful event by the sound of it. I popped along just after the show finished yesterday, and so they're into the last hour then, but still very busy. Lots of noise, lots of laughs, lots of smiley faces. Hopefully your kids enjoyed it. Maybe they took an instrument home as well that they made out of recycled materials. Did it sound as good inside, in the confines of four walls? Hope you're still enjoying it. Anyway, do hope you're in town to say that the kids had a thoroughly good time. And I'll continue soon with something new for Sienna Spyro and that very quirky one for the Bare Naked Ladies.
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Bare Naked Ladies in 1 week. This is Bucks Radio. I was saying on the show yesterday, the Bucks Bear's been having like a mini hibernation over the past few days, just laying down in the bear cave here at our Haley's studios. It's been far too hot for the bear, but as it starts to cool down, the bear is looking forward to rejoining society and most importantly getting out again on the road with Perry's Aylesbury and visiting lots of events over the coming weeks. And hopefully we'll have a lovely summer, but maybe the temperature's going to be a bit more bear friendly for the events that are on the horizon. If you'd like the bear to come to your event, there's still a bit of space in the diary, not much, so getting quick. The bear loves to come along to all sorts of different events around the county for high fives, selfies and bear hugs. We can talk about what you're doing on Bucks Radio as well, and that visit is entirely free for charity or not-for-profit making events. Bucks.radio or the app, and click the Bucks Bears Diary to find out more. The brilliant Tom Petty on the way after the equally fine Sienna Spiro. This is Material Lover.

Calls on Bucks Radio, local radio for Buckinghamshire. Morning, this is Nathan. Looking forward to going to the Aylesbury mayor-making ceremony later on. You might have heard about it in our Bucks update already this morning. I have to say, it's nice to go to an event as a guest for a change, not to be hosting or covering it. As much as I enjoy that aspect of doing the events, it's nice to go as a guest sometimes and just sit back and watch. Particularly at this one, I find it fascinating. It's not a public event, so I'm lucky to get a ticket to go to this. I've been to the last couple now, and there's something really special about the pomp and ceremony, the traditions, the sense of history behind it all. In a world where so many traditions fade over time, it's lovely to see events like this. The evening includes a formal procession of dignitaries. There's a speech from the outgoing mayor, Nidhi Mehta. She'll talk about her time in office and the charities she's worked with and raised money for. Then the ceremonial handover as Sherilyn Bateman takes the chains of office to begin her term of mayor. And if you know Sherilyn, you'll know she brings her own style to the role as well, famous for her pink hair and fluffy handbags. And what I love about the Aylesbury mayors is how different they've all been. Different personalities, different backgrounds, different stories, but all sharing the same goal, to represent our town with pride and help bring communities together. So good luck to Sherilyn as she formally takes the chains tonight at the Aylesbury mayor-making ceremony. And here's Calvin Harris now with Rag & Bone Man.

0: Years and Years, that is King. This is Bucks Radio. Before that, Belinda Carlisle, Circling the Sand in the 1980s. And more like that tonight from 7. It's Let's Go Retro, the 80s. Tomorrow night, all about the 90s from 7 o'clock. And one from that decade to come before midday. You'll hear from Skunk Anansie after the latest offering for Take That. You're a Superstar next.
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2: With your Bucks update, I'm Emma Began. Two men have been arrested on suspicion of drug offences after police stopped a car in Buckingham. Officers stopped the car in Tenor Close just after four on Tuesday afternoon. A 48-year-old man from Finmere and a 30-year-old man were arrested. Police say both are being questioned on suspicion of possession with intent to supply cocaine and cannabis. Aylesbury's official mayor-making ceremony is this evening. It marks the formal inauguration of Councillor Sherilyn Bateman as the town's mayor. The new mayor told Bucks Radio she plans to spend her year meeting as many local groups and organisations as possible across the town.
3: I've been working on getting ready for this for a few months now. I've got lots of energy to give it. I want to make Aylesbury proud.
2: And plans have been submitted to build a new childcare block at a primary school in Amersham due to an unprecedented demand for childcare. The proposal would see a new outbuilding constructed on St Mary's C of E Primary School. School leaders say the project is needed amid demand for more than 70 families for wraparound childcare. Your latest weather's on the way after the national headline.
4: A group of MPs have accused the Ministry of Defence of not doing enough to tackle the billions of pounds lost to fraud.
5: They could use AI and modern digital technology to try and work out where trends are looking as though fraud might be committed.
4: Yes, Sir Geoffrey Clifton Brown, Chair of the Public Accounts Committee, says the amount lost could pay for a brand new hospital every year. Meanwhile, the government says a long-delayed review into defence spending will be published when it's ready. The Conservatives have been putting pressure on ministers to release it after it was originally due last summer. An inquest has heard the cause of death of three sisters found off Brighton Beach is still unknown. Their bodies were pulled from the water back on the 13th, detectives say. There's nothing to suggest anyone else was involved. Tens of thousands of new work experience placements are being made available as part of plans to tackle youth unemployment. There'll be in industries including hospitality and construction. And Monty Don has had a telling off from the BBC for wearing a barber jacket on Gardener's World, a brand he's previously appeared in an advert for. The BBC guidelines say that's not allowed. From Radio News, I'm Phil Towers.
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2: It'll be cooler than yesterday in Bucks with lows of 14 degrees rising to 22 this afternoon with some rain.
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6: Well, apologies, as all fingers and thumbs before the news at midday. We got there in the end and normal service will now be resumed with a lunchtime triple play kicking off with us in the 80s for Rick Astley.
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0: Daniel Powter's Bad Day. This is Berks Radio, the station that loves Berks. Arriving at the Waterside Theatre a week, Monday the 8th of May, and running to the Saturday, that's the 13th, is the West End smash and award-winning supernatural thriller 222, A Ghost Story. Stars James Bay. He's been Martin Fowler in EastEnders and was also in the Waterside Pando a couple of years ago. And it's all about a couple who move into a new home, and Jenny believes the house is haunted. Husband Sam isn't having any of it, and they argue about it with their first dinner guests, an old friend called Lauren and new partner Ben. Can the dead really walk again? Belief and scepticism clash, but something feels strange and frightening, and that something is getting closer. So they decide they'll stay up until 2:22, and then they'll know. Suspense and laughs all in one. You can be at opening night on us. There's three pairs of tickets available to win right now, but you've only got until the close of play to enter at bucks.radio or via the app. Good luck, and you can be able to see our show in the spotlight, 2:22, A Ghost Story, at the Waterside Theatre, a week Monday. And still to come, it's new for Kylie. It's called Light Up, and it plays after Omar. Next.
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Erasure's Blue Savannah, you're listening to Bucks Radio. Been nice to have Emma back this week, hasn't it? She's been sitting in for Ben in the mornings. But the Big Breakfast returns with Ben on Monday. He's back from his break. And you can be part of it. You can see what's going on the show. You can contact him directly through his Facebook page. Nice and simple. You search for Ben's Big Breakfast on Facebook. Give it a like, give it a follow, and be part of Ben's social media gang. And he's back, as I say, Monday morning when you wake up. Still to come this lunchtime, new for Miles Smith. We're playing 90s Alanis Morissette as well. And right now, this is Dermot Kennedy and Kiss Me. And you're listening to Bucks Radio, the station that loves Bucks. Good afternoon.

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Beck and Leo Sayer from Bucks Radio, the station that loves Bucks, as we come to the sort of end of the half-term break, maybe looking at things to do over the coming weekends now with the kids. 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Two adults, up to three children, for just £25. I mean, that's not bad going, is it? 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We'll take care of the rest of it on your behalf. You can get hands-on with rare breed farm animals, come face-to-face with wildlife, explore animal walkthrough areas, and they've got loads of venture play zones as well, indoors and outdoors, so whatever the weather, you are sorted. 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Into the 80s in Yaz. After this, the current song for Miles Smith. Here's Hold Me in the Dark on Bucks Radio.

0: Yaz playing on Bucks Radio, the station that loves Bucks. More like that with Wes on his Feel Good Friday this afternoon. He's here from 3, Feel Good Friday from 4. A couple of hours of songs like that to set us up for a Buckinghamshire weekend. But still to come with me this lunchtime, LaRue having a bulletproof for a while. That's to come. Also, Harry Styles, part of another Workday triple play next.
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2: With your Bucks update, I'm Emma Began. Police are appealing for witnesses after a 90-year-old man was robbed in Amersham on Wednesday. The victim, who's an RAF veteran, had his watch stolen after being handed a £20 note. It happened when he was approached on Church Street at around 1 p.m. The offender is described as a white female in her late 40s with blonde hair. Residents in Bucks are urged to be extra safe around open water ahead of another warm weekend. Buckinghamshire Fire and Rescue are telling people to remain cautious near rivers, lakes or the coast and call for help if needed. It's warned cold water shock can happen to anyone suddenly, even in hot weather. And plans for 1,400 new homes to be built parallel to HS2 have been approved in Aylesbury. Work will begin on the South West Link Road and will include new cycle and footpaths, sports pitches and parks. Your latest weather's on the way after the national headlines.
3: Two brothers accused of assaulting a police officer at Manchester Airport won't face a third trial. Footage was widely shared online. Two separate juries weren't able to reach a verdict. Mohamed Fahir Amaz was convicted of assaulting two female officers. The government says a long-delayed review into how much it spends on defence will be published as soon as it's ready. It was due to come out last summer, but ministers say work's still going on to finalise it. Meanwhile, pressure on the Ministry of Defence to crack down on how much it's losing to fraud. Sir Geoffrey Clifton Brown, who chairs the Public Accounts Committee, says it adds up to £1.5 billion a year.
4: The large district general hospitals cost about £1 billion to build. 1.5 hospitals lost each year, potentially in fraud and error within the Ministry of Defence.
3: The Prime Minister's condemned a Russian drone strike that injured two people in Romania last night. Sir Keir Starmer's called it a serious violation of NATO airspace. And the King and Queen will be at Derby Day at Epsom next weekend. It's the only classic the late Queen Elizabeth failed to win as an owner. From Radio News, I'm Phil Towers.
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2: There'll be highs of 23 degrees in Bucks this afternoon, dropping to 15 this evening with a gentle breeze.
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5: Good afternoon. On the roads, to let you know, still heavy traffic on the outskirts of Winslow, just past the Great Horwood Road Junction. We've got the Anglian waterwork taking place there. Temporary lights in place, and it's heavy on that stretch of the A413. Right now, let's get some Friday lunchtime vibes from Bruno Mars. And first, Madison Avenue.
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0: Electronic playing on Bugs Radio with Def Leppard and Katy Perry not too far away. If you find yourself at a loose end this Sunday and you like football, particularly from yesteryear, lots of very famous ex-footballers gathering at Oxford City. So we're crossing the border for this one. I mentioned though, because I'm actually hosting it, I'm going to be doing a bit of commentary while the game's going on and talking to some of the players, having some fun with them, because it's a charity event raising money for a charity called Debra, which is a genetics disorder that causes the skin to become very fragile. Even the slightest friction, bump or simply cuddling can cause painful blisters and tearing. It's a charity that Graham Souness, the former Liverpool and Scotland midfielder, is very much a part of. He's going to be taking part in this charity event. Also the likes of Matt Letizier, Neil Ruddock, Dean Windass, Dean Saunders, loads of ex-players all coming together. Several games taking place at Oxford City this Sunday. You're more than welcome to pop along. Say if you particularly like footballing legends, maybe getting autographs, pictures, that sort of thing. It's definitely an event for you. Have a search online. Just search for the Debra charity game at Oxford City for more on that one.
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Ella Langley, Be Her, playing on Bucks Radio, the station that loves Bucks. So some showers around at times this afternoon. Should be dry and sunny again tomorrow with highs of 26. Sunday around 22 degrees with patchy sunshine through broken cloud. And then more showers come Monday. Cooler still, though, as we drop down to 20. Still to come this lunchtime, Culture Club and Taylor Swift. And right now, back into the 1980s. More like this, of course, tonight from 7. Let's go retro the 80s for Aha and Take On Me.

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Culture Club, it's a miracle. This is Bugs Radio. I've got that new collaboration for Nile Rodgers and Duran Duran not too far away. But this afternoon with Wes, it's your final chance to hear from the team at Broughton Infant School, who've delighted and entertained us this week as our half-term Bear Cubs. Today they're telling us where the sun goes at night, what it does and where it goes. It's an education and entertaining at the same time. Bear Cubs back with Wes this afternoon in a brand new set of Bear Cubs kicking off on Monday morning on Ben's Big Breakfast with Kit McGrath, Aylesbury. 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And right now, this is Taylor Swift and All Too Well on the station that loves Bucks.

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3: With your Bucks update, I'm Emma Began. Police are appealing for witnesses after an RAF veteran was robbed in Amersham. The man, who's in his 90s, was approached by a dark-coloured car on Church Street on Wednesday afternoon. He was handed a £20 note by the passenger, but later discovered his watch had been stolen. The offender is described as a white female in her late 40s with blonde hair. Buckinghamshire Fire and Rescue have released water safety advice ahead of another warm weekend. People are urged to remain cautious near rivers, lakes or the coast, as cold water shock can affect anyone, even on hot days. The service urges people to stay calm and never attempt a rescue themselves. And plans have been approved for 1,400 new homes to be built parallel to the HS2 track in Aylesbury. The new houses will be built on land to the southwest of the town and will include parks, sports pitches and new cycle and footpaths. Your latest weather's on the way after the national headlines.
4: A teenage boy has become the 12th person to die after getting into difficulty in water during this week's hot weather. The 16-year-old's body was recovered from Brecklin Falls in Stirlingshire last night. Two brothers accused of assaulting a police officer at Manchester Airport won't face a third trial. Footage of the incident went viral back in 2024. Mohamed Fahir Amaz was convicted of assaulting the officer's two female colleagues. The government says a long-delayed review into defence spending will be published when it's ready. The Conservatives have been putting pressure on ministers to release it after it was originally due last summer. Meanwhile, a group of MPs are accusing the Ministry of Defence of not doing enough to tackle billions of pounds lost to fraud.
5: They could use modern digital technology to try and work out where trends are looking as though fraud might be committed.
4: Sir Geoffrey Clifton Brown, chair of the Public Accounts Committee, says the amount lost could pay for a brand new hospital every year. And Monty Don has had a telling off from the BBC for wearing a barber jacket on Gardener's World, a brand he's appeared in an advert for. The Beeb's guidelines say that's not allowed. From Radio News Sub, I'm Phil Towers.
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3: There'll be highs of 23 degrees in Bucks this afternoon, dropping to 15 this evening with a gentle breeze.
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3: With your Bucks update, I'm Emma Began. Police are appealing for witnesses after a 90-year-old man was robbed in Amersham on Wednesday. The victim, who's an RAF veteran, had his watch stolen after being handed a £20 note. It happened when he was approached on Church Street at around 1 p.m. The offender is described as a white female in her late 40s with blonde hair. Residents in Bucks are urged to be extra safe around open water ahead of another warm weekend. Buckinghamshire Fire and Rescue are telling people to remain cautious near rivers, lakes or the coast and call for help if needed. It's warned cold water shock can happen to anyone suddenly, even in hot weather. And plans for 1,400 new homes to be built parallel to HS2 have been approved in Aylesbury. Work will begin on the South West Link Road and will include new cycle and footpaths, sports pitches and parks. Your latest weather's on the way after the national headlines.
4: A teenage boy has become the 12th person to die after getting into difficulty in water during this week's hot weather. The 16-year-old's body was recovered from Bracklin Falls in Stirlingshire last night. Three people have died after falling from a high-rise block of flats in London. It happened at Elephant and Castle early yesterday morning and is being treated as unexplained. There's pressure on the Ministry of Defence to crack down on how much it's losing to fraud. Sir Geoffrey Clifton Brown, who chairs the Public Accounts Committee, says it adds up to £1.5 billion a year.
5: A large general hospital costs about £1 billion to build. 1.5 hospitals lost each year in fraud and error within the Ministry of Defence.
4: Meanwhile, the government says a long-delayed review into defence spending will be published when it's ready. It was originally due last summer. The Prime Minister's condemned a Russian drone strike that injured two people in Romania last night. Sir Keir Starmer has called it a serious violation of NATO airspace. And the King and Queen will be at Derby Day at Epsom next weekend. It's the only classic the late Queen Elizabeth failed to win as an owner. From Radio News, I'm Phil Towers.
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3: There'll be highs of 23 degrees in Bucks this afternoon, dropping to 15 this evening with a gentle breeze.
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6: Well, hello and afternoon to you. The finest drive time show of the week, because it's the last one, and then we get a nice weekend off. Only a two-dayer, though, unfortunately. Right, on the way, why it's all about composting a Coco van today. Yeah, more on that to come. And we've got music to play from Lewis Capaldi's Stay Love after we start with Freak Power. 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

0: Robert Palmer, Addicted to Love on Bucks Radio. What an 80s anthem. More like that from 7 o'clock tonight with Let's Go Retro 80s to take you into your Friday evening. Before any of that, from 4, it's a feel-good Friday to get us in the mood for our weekend off. As I mentioned earlier, it's only a 2-day that I know. We've got to wait till August. That's outrageous. Not sure I can wait that long. Anyway, today, the 29th of May. I forgot which month it was. Sorry. 29th of May is National Coco Van Day today. So if you're looking for a service suggestion for tea tonight, Coco Van. I do love a Coco Van, but not really the right weather. That's sort of a hearty, cold Sunday afternoon-y type thing rather than a hot Friday. I mean, you go for it anyway. I just like Coco Van because of its name. No, don't be like that. No, what I mean is, because basically in French it's just chicken in wine, which I, because coq au vin sounds like, you know, a bit more exotic. It's actually chicken in wine. And I think they should do that more often. Meat in bread, burger. Sausage in pastry, sausage roll. You know, it does exactly what it says on the tin. So coq au vin later on, if you don't mind. Right, on the way, we've got Madcon begging to play for you, Diana King, and some bear cubs to hear from.
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4: The Winslow stretch of the 413 now back open, but still got those roadworks causing long delays. Just round by the Winslow station. Little Kimble by Little Kimble station also got roadworks on that 410. Princess Risborough busy, and the Risborough Road onto Terrick roundabout just off the Relief Road also got roadworks. In Aylesbury itself, Burrowfields heavy, Gatehouse roundabout and Weedon Road and Elmhurst Ring Road onto the Horse and Jockey. Upper Hundreds New Street and the three roundabouts. The Royal Bucks Hospital very busy as well, with half term in the town centre, and that gyratory busy from all angles.

0: Shy Guy on Bucks Radio, the station that loves Bucks, where we've had the wonderful Emma Caldwell looking after things on The Breakfast Show. But she wasn't alone.
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0: With her, she had the Bear Cubs, and this week from Broughton Infant School in Aylesbury. Today, answering this one, where does the sun go, all right, at night time?
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6: I think the sun turns round with the moon. It stays in the middle, so the Earth spins round its ring all the time. So, when the sun turns, the Earth turns a bit faster, so the sun might not catch up with our side. So it might be shining on a different side of the Earth.
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0: I love it. The little guy complaining the sun's the other side of the earth. No, she's got a bed. She goes to bed. They've been wonderful this week. Thank you very much to the kids. From Broughton Infant School, another set of Bear Cubs on Monday.
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0: Lionel Richie is running with the night on Bucks Radio, the station that loves Bucks. I can't believe that next weekend we've actually got the Tour de Vale coming. Oh, my word. How has that jumped up so quick? And the final one of all time, the final charity bike ride called the Tour de Vale, helping to raise money for Wheel Power and the phenomenal work that they do out of the Stoke Mandeville Stadium. So please do come and join us. If you've never given it a go, in all these years it's been going on, maybe this is the time that you dust off those cycle clips, come and join us. It's just such a brilliant event, and what I mean by that is it's just fabulous raising money for Wheel Power, but also it's a great event to take part in, and the weather will be lovely. You'll come along, have a ride, feel like you've done something good, and then be smug for the rest of the day. So please do come and join in the carnival atmosphere that is the Tour de Vale. Going to be happening Sunday the 7th of June, and we look forward to seeing you down at Stoke Mandeville Stadium for that one. You want to sign up, find out all the details, bucks.radio is where you can go.
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8: Little Kimball struggling with roadworks on the 4010 just by the station and Risborough Road, just off the new relief road onto the Terrick roundabout's got delays as well. Gyratory, Lower High Street, Exchange Street and Upper Hundreds New Street and the three roundabouts, the Royal Box Hospital, all busy, as is that Horse and Jockey. And then you've got those roadworks by Winslow Station on the 413. Winslow High Street itself looking busy as well.

on Bucks Radio. The station that loves Bucks will keep you updated on the roads of Bucks, get you home safe and sound as quick as possible, ready for a lovely weekend off. Oh, talking of roads, did you see that Ferrari have released their first electric car? Yeah, it's like $500,000 or something. I won't bother then, you know what I mean? I mean, no, it's not the price range, just I'm not sure I like the colour. only thing with that is, if you, like Ferrari drivers, they always talk about, oh, listen to that sound, vroom, what are you going to get with that? You know what I mean? The electric car, they don't make that noise. They'll just be out the window, vroom, vroom. Anyway, something to look forward to. In fairness, for $500,000, you'd have thought it would at least come with a soundtrack, you know?

0: Love that, Sigrid. Don't feel like crying on Bucks Radio. Of course you don't, because the weekend's nearly here. Feel Good Friday on the way after 4 o'clock. After Lightning, Seeds and Sense. That one's next.
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9: The A413 through Winslow by the Winslow Station have got terrible delays with roadworks and lights. In Aylesbury, Gyratory, Lower High Street onto Exchange Street and Upper Hundreds New Street. Three roundabouts busy with half-term traffic. Horse and Jockey also heavy. You've got delays and lights just off the relief road onto the old part of the Risborough Road to Terrick and Little Kimble on the 4010 by the station.

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2: With your Bucks update, I'm Emma Began. Police are appealing for witnesses after an RAF veteran was robbed in Amersham. The man, who's in his 90s, was approached by a dark-coloured car on Church Street on Wednesday afternoon. He was handed a £20 note by the passenger, but later discovered his watch had been stolen. The offender is described as a white female in her late 40s with blonde hair. Buckinghamshire Fire and Rescue have released water safety advice ahead of another warm weekend. People are urged to remain cautious near rivers, lakes or the coast, as cold water shock can affect anyone, even on hot days. The service urges people to stay calm and never attempt a rescue themselves. And plans have been approved for 1,400 new homes to be built parallel to the HS2 track in Aylesbury. The new houses will be built on land to the southwest of the town and will include parks, sports pitches and new cycle and footpaths. Your latest weather's on the way after the national headlines.
3: Two men accused of assaulting a police officer at Manchester Airport will not face a second retrial. Mohammed Ahmad and Fahir Ahmaz denied assaulting Greater Manchester Police Constable Zachary Marsden during a brawl in July 2024. Their lawyer, Amar Anwar, says the pair have been subjected to horrific abuse.
4: The brothers have been accused of being rapists, terrorists, drug dealers, yet they are nothing of the sort. Prior to this incident, both Fahir Ahmaz and Mohammed Ahmad had never been in trouble before.
3: NATO has condemned Russia's drone attack on Romania as reckless. Two people were injured in the bombing on an apartment block. A teenage boy has become the 12th person to die after getting into difficulty in water during this week's hot weather. The 16-year-old's body was recovered from Bracklin Falls in Stirlingshire. And just over three quarters of first-class letters are delivered on time, way off the target of 93%. That's the latest from Radio News Hub. I'm David Hall.
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2: There'll be highs of 23 degrees in Bucks this afternoon, dropping to 15 this evening with a gentle breeze.
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6: Weekend. Where's your little bank holiday? Oh, you've not got in with it. Okay, fine. It's all right. You'll bring some good weather. Only one day of good weather. What's... Excuse me. Could you pass me a complaints form?
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0: ABBA Dancing Queen on Bucks Radio. All part of a feel-good Friday as we head into the weekend. Yay! Weather's going to be all right tomorrow. Sunday a little bit rainier, unfortunately. And then on Monday, apparently chucking it down all day. Let's not concentrate on that. Let's just try and enjoy the weather. In fairness, I need to make sure I enjoy the weather because got a bit of a problem with me tan. Yesterday, I had loads of errands to run. And so I was out in the car for loads of the day before I did the show. And because I was driving, I got a proper driver's tan. Oh, my right arm, you should see it. It's brown, it's proper bronzed. You can see the t-shirt line and everything. However, my other arm, it looks a bit pink and pasty and rubbish. And I was like, oh, you know, I won't really notice it. You can really see it. In the mirror, I'm looking at it going, that's not me. No, that really is one good arm, one bad arm. You know, some people, in pictures, they'll go, oh, no, this is my good side. Make sure you get it. I've always gone, yeah, whatever. But no, I've got a good side as well. Well, I've got at least a tan side. So if anybody's about, can you give me a lift driving around for next week to try and even it out?
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6: Little Kimble on the 4010 by the station has got lights and roadworks busy at the Rocky Lane on the London Road. Risborough Road off the Relief Road and towards Terrick's got some roadworks as well. The Hartwell Bend beginning to get a little bit weighty. Binton's quite weighty as well. And from Binton roundabout to Horse and Jockey, Elmhurst Ring Road heavy. The rest of the town not looking too bad. Don't forget even Winslow, you've got those major roadworks on the 413 by the new Winslow station causing delays.

0: Meghan Trainor made you look on Bucks Radio. It's a station that loves Bucks and the station that's got tickets to go to a brilliant show that's coming to Aylesbury Waterside Theatre. 222 A Ghost Story. Going to be appearing from the 8th of June. And we've got three pairs of tickets for the opening up for grabs. Apparently, huge West End smash and then gone on a world tour, award-winning supernatural thriller coming to Aylesbury. So if you fancy tickets that on us, then get yourself online to bucks.radio. And also, a dedication to anybody that's headed to Aylesbury Waterside Theatre for the Rocky Horror Show that is on tonight. This dedicated to you as you as you get your fishnets on. I'm talking to you, chaps. This is Damien, the Time Warp on Bucks Radio.
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Gees. You should be dancing on Bucks Radio, the station that loves Bucks, heading in to what promised to be as a mixed bag for the weekend. Still going to be outside a bit, so keep your eyes open for snails. Today, 29th of May, is actually officially Snail Day, so there are loads around at the moment. I'm not sure if it's just because I've been outside more that I've noticed more, but there just seems to be an influx of snails. And I love snails. You know, there's nothing worse than accidentally, when you go crunch and you go, oh no, on a snail. I feel so bad about it. But can I just ask, why is it that nobody likes slugs? No, you go, snails, they're cute, snails. No, mine's a snail. But a slug, you go, but isn't a slug just like a bit of a homeless snail, you know, it just doesn't have we just have a completely different, like, slugs, snails, it's like bees and wasps. I sometimes feel sorry for wasps. You're like, oh, I love a bee. What about wasps? You're like, it's insectist. Is that a real thing? Anyway, watch out for them if you're out and about. Right, on the way, we've got music still to play from the likes of Jennifer Page and Crush after your Bucks update and this, Heaven 17 and Temptation.

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3: I'm Emma Began. Police are appealing for witnesses after an RAF veteran was robbed in Amersham. Buckinghamshire Fire and Rescue have released water safety advice ahead of another warm weekend, and plans have been approved to build 1,400 homes parallel to the HS2 track in Aylesbury. More on those stories in half an hour. Your latest travel is next.
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5: I'm Joe Skelton. It's a huge weekend for Arsenal as they face PSG in the Champions League final on Saturday night, looking for their first ever European crown. In the Premier League, Spurs are closing in on Bournemouth defender Marco Senesi on a free transfer. The 29-year-old deal is advancing, but yet to agree personal terms. And in Formula One, FIA President Mohammed bin Salem is proposing the removal of term limits for the position as head of motorsport's governing body. The rule would prevent anyone else standing.
4: Travel. 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
6: Oxford Road coming in from the Fowler Road Junction to the Hen and Chickens into town, and the Hartwell Bend a little bit tight. Wendover Road off that gyratory to the Vicgrove roundabout, busy as is Stoke Road and Tring Road from the Holiday Inn Junction to Adams Garage Junction. The Stock Lake Junction also busy as is Bitten, a little bit sluggish onto the roundabout. Horse and Jockey from Elmhurst Ring Road and the Buckingham Road, all a little bit weighty as well. If you know of any other problems and it's safe and legal, call the Jam Line. 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
4: 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Weather always looks better through a Radley window.
3: There'll be highs of 23 degrees in Bucks this afternoon, dropping to 15 this evening with a gentle breeze.

Jennifer Page and Crush on Bucks Radio. It's the station that loves Bucks. Well done. Final day of half term. Congratulations. Well done. You made it through. Congratulations. Now you've got to start thinking about a summer holiday. We are here to help you out. To keep the kids entertained, though, don't forget about our half price voucher shop, because we've got vouchers for Hogshaw Farm, the wildlife park over on Claydon Road. Now, the vouchers, two adults and up to three children for just £25, which I think is amazing. You can come face to face with the wildlife. You can explore the animal walkthrough session. There's loads of play adventure stuff for the kids to get up to as well. So do get yourself online. Still some vouchers available to you, but they are going relatively quickly. 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Right, to come, we've got music to play from Blondie. Call me after this. Kaiser Chiefs, instructional. This is How to Dance on Bucks Radio.

Andy and Call Me on Bucks Radio, retro classic. Talking of retro things, I don't know if you've seen, apparently cassettes are making a comeback. I was wondering if this is ever going to happen, because obviously vinyls made a comeback, CDs made a bit of a comeback, and yeah, now apparently loads of the kids are going, wow, cassettes, they're so cool and trendy. And you go, Richard, are they? Okay, fair enough. I don't know if the kids are trained in cassettes. Do they know what they're doing? So when they get the, the cassette tape starts to come out, do they know to go at it with an HB pencil and give it, yeah, exactly. I'm thinking of running some training sessions on how to look after your cassettes. Yeah, I know, earn a couple of quid. Right, on the way, we'll have a look at those roads for you after this. Let's take that and pray. You're listening to Bucks Radio. I think I had them on cassette.

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2: Winslow still troubled on that 413 by the station with those roadworks. Hartwell Bent

Oh, Starship, nothing's going to stop us now. Do you remember the big hair? Oh, fabulous stuff. Talking of big hairy things, the Bucks Bear will be out and about with Perry's on the road with Perry's of Aylesbury. And out and about next Saturday, Party in the Park. Stoke Mandeville Parish Council are going to be doing that. And that is from 12 through till 9 o'clock at night. Live music, craft tent, donkey and fairground rides as well, food and drink and loads more. That's going to be a load of fun. So do look out for a bear if you're heading there, and if you want more details on that and exactly where the Bucks Bear is going to be, check out the Bucks Bear Diary online at Buck Stop Radio.

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3: With your Bucks update, I'm Emma Began. Police are appealing for witnesses after a 90-year-old man was robbed in Amersham on Wednesday. The victim, who's an RAF veteran, had his watch stolen after being handed a £20 note. It happened when he was approached on Church Street at around 1 p.m. The offender is described as a white female in her late 40s with blonde hair. Residents in Bucks are urged to be extra safe around open water ahead of another warm weekend. Buckinghamshire Fire and Rescue are telling people to remain cautious near rivers, lakes or the coast and call for help if needed. It's warned cold water shock can happen to anyone suddenly, even in hot weather. And plans for 1,400 new homes to be built parallel to HS2 have been approved in Aylesbury. Work will begin on the South West Link Road and will include new cycle and footpaths, sports pitches and parks. Your latest weather's on the way after the national headlines.
4: A man's pleaded guilty to 14 counts of aiding suicides in Canada after he sold toxic chemicals online. 60-year-old Kenneth Laws entered guilty pleas relating to his Canadian victims, but he's alleged to have sold chemicals linked to the deaths of 73 British people. He won't face charges in the UK due to legal complexities. Nigel Farage is under fire after comments he made during the first Manchester Airport assault trial. Mohamed Ahmad and Fahir Ahmaz will now not face a second retrial for an attack on PC Zachary Marsden in July 2024. The Reform UK leader posted and spoke publicly about the trial, which their lawyer, Amar Anwar, says was unhelpful.
5: Mr. Farage's posts reach an audience of millions with unacceptable attacks on the jury, falsely accusing them of being all Asian and all Muslim. Nothing was further from the truth.
4: And the number of drivers who admit to illegal phone use is at an 8-year high, according to the RAC. That's the latest from Radio News Hub. I'm David Hall.
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3: There'll be highs of 23 degrees in Bucks this afternoon, dropping to 15 this evening with a gentle breeze.
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7: 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Right, coming up, we've got McFly for you, and we start with Zara Larsson and Midnight Sun.
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0: Flying, obviously, on Bucks Radio, part of a Feel Good Friday, heading into the weekend and heading towards June and Wimbledon. Looking forward to it. Strawberries, they're no longer coming with cream, though, according to the younger generation. Apparently, kids are now smothering things like cheese, mayonnaise, and even mustard on them. Yeah, saying, oh, yeah, cream and sugar, so old school. So let's go with some mustard. And I've got to say that that's just attention seeking, if we can. Do you know what? Sometimes it's just want to call them and say, oh, I really love it. Yeah, mustard on strawberries. Yeah. And you go, no, you don't. You just want the attention on social media. So I tell you what, how about here goes a punnet of strawberries and here's a pot of English mustard. Away you go. Let's see who you get on. Yeah, that's what I thought. I'm sorry, it angers me sometimes. And I don't even like strawberries, but I like attention seekers even less.
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6: Brisbane a little bit built up on the 4010 at Bell Street. Little Kimble by the station's got roadworks, as has Brisbane Road to Terrick, just off that relief road. Hartwell Bend busy. Quite a bit of Aylesbury looking quite heavy at the moment. Elmhurst Ring Road, and three roundabouts, the Royal Box Hospital, Lower High Street, on to Exchange Street. And Winslow, of course, have got those roadworks on the 413 by the new railway station.

Black Eyed Peas, where is the love on Bucks Radio? Well, it got too hot for it, if we're completely honest about it. I mentioned it before. Said it's one of those things. At the moment the heat comes, everybody goes, I'm going to wear this. You go, wow, that's... and you go, no, it's too hot for any of that malarkey. Get away from me. We'll wait till October, then we'll have another think about it. On the way, K-Pop Demon Hunters after this. This is Prince 1999 on Bucks Radio.

K-pop demon Hunters and Golden on Bucks Radio, the station that loves Bucks and the home of Nathan Cooper, the Duke of Aylesbury. Oh, we went big today with his 10:33. Three songs from Fleetwood Mac. Oh, you can only ever do that on a Friday. So that way, he doesn't have to top it the next day. You've got a couple of days to forget how good it was hearing Go Your Own Way and Big Love and In a Line. Oh, wow. It was so good. Find out what he's got in store for you. The next one will be on Monday, right on the way. Got your Bucks update following this Madness and Love Struck.

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4: I'm Emma Began. Police are appealing for witnesses after an RAF veteran was robbed in Amersham. Buckinghamshire Fire and Rescue have released water safety advice ahead of another warm weekend, and plans have been approved to build 1,400 homes parallel to the HS2 track in Aylesbury. More on those stories in half an hour. Your latest travel is next.
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6: I'm Joe Skelton. It's a huge weekend for Arsenal as they face PSG in the Champions League final on Saturday night, looking for their first ever European crown. In the Premier League, Spurs are closing in on Bournemouth defender Marco Senesi on a free transfer. The 29-year-old deal is advancing, but yet to agree personal terms. And in Formula One, FIA President Mohammed bin Salem is proposing the removal of term limits for the position as head of motorsports governing body. The rule would prevent anyone else standing.
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7: The Mount Pleasant section of the 421 in Buckingham, busy. Winslow got long delays on the 413 at the Winslow station. And Aylesbury itself looking quite heavy this afternoon. Elmhurst Ring Road, Whedon Road onto the Horse and Jockey. New Street, three roundabouts, the Royal Bucks Hospital, Farage Road and Hen and Chickens. All very busy, as is that Aston Clinton bypass roundabout onto Tring Road. You've got roadworks at Risborough Road off the Relief Road towards Terrick and through Little Kimble on that 4010.
5: Weather. With Radley Aylesbury. Windows, doors and conservatories for all seasons.
4: There'll be highs of 23 degrees in Bucks this afternoon, dropping to 15 this evening with a gentle breeze.

Young Guns on Bucks Radio, the station that loves Bucks. So from a retro classic to the next one from Kylie, it's called Light Up, and it goes along with the brand new documentary. I still haven't watched it. I was going to watch it last weekend, but Laura is a huge Kylie Minogue fan. I said, do you want to watch it? No, I think I'm too nervous. Really? Yeah, what if I don't like her as much? I think you will. All the reports coming back to say it's a brilliant documentary. One worth watching is the lady herself, Kylie Minogue, and Light Up.

is the Sledge. He's the greatest dancer on Bucks Radio. It's the station that loves Bucks going out dancing this weekend. No, it's too hot. Sitting in the garden. Well, actually, to be honest, today's the day to do some gardening. Composting day today. So there you go. Get involved in that. I actually accidentally composted last year. I didn't realise. I had a load of grass clippings in the back of the shed that had been there for that long. They had gone and turned into some kind of juicy mess, as Laura described it. Yeah, I know. What's that juicy mess in the back of your shed? I don't want to know. Right now, this is Alexandra Stan, Mr. Saxo Beat. We'll have a look at those roads that's coming up. I used the word juicy mess on the radio today. Big

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5: 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Got roadworks in place. Station Road onto Wendover Road. Busy. In fact, the whole of the town centre very heavy. Elmhurst Ring Road, Horse and Jockey, and up 100s New Street. Three roundabouts, the Royal Box Hiss Hospital, White Hill, the Hen and Chickens, Friaridge Road, Exchange Street. All busy, as is Winslow on the 413 by the new station there.

90s one hit wonder, love that. Hanson and Bop on Bucks Radio. More like that tomorrow from 7 o'clock. Let's go retro 90s. Right, going way back now, though. Rod Stewart, Lycra pants, leopard print, bang. Do you think I'm sexy?

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2: With your Bucks update, I'm Emma Began. Police are appealing for witnesses after an RAF veteran was robbed in Amersham. The man, who's in his 90s, was approached by a dark-coloured car on Church Street on Wednesday afternoon. He was handed a £20 note by the passenger, but later discovered his watch had been stolen. The offender is described as a white female in her late 40s with blonde hair. Buckinghamshire Fire and Rescue have released water safety advice ahead of another warm weekend. People are urged to remain cautious near rivers, lakes or the coast, as cold water shock can affect anyone, even on hot days. The service urges people to stay calm and never attempt a rescue themselves. And plans have been approved for 1,400 new homes to be built parallel to the HS2 track in Aylesbury. The new houses will be built on land to the southwest of the town and will include parks, sports pitches and new cycle and footpaths. Your latest weather's on the way after the national headlines.
3: Two men accused of assaulting a police officer at Manchester Airport will not face a second retrial. Mohammed Ahmad and Fahir Ahmaz denied assaulting PC Zachary Marsden during a brawl in July 2024, footage of which went viral on social media. Their lawyer, Amir Anwar, says the pair have been subjected to horrific abuse.
4: The brothers have been accused of being rapists, terrorists, drug dealers, yet they are nothing of the sort. Both Fahir Ahmaz and Mohammed Ahmad had never been in trouble before.
3: A man who's accused of selling toxic chemicals online has pleaded guilty to aiding suicides in Canada. Kenneth Law is alleged to have sold products which are also linked to the deaths of 73 British people, but won't face charges here in the UK. A teenage boy's become the 12th person to die after getting into difficulty in water during this week's hot weather. And one in four first-class letters are delivered late. That's the latest from Radio News Hub. I'm David Hall.
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2: There'll be highs of 23 degrees in Bucks this afternoon, dropping to 15 this evening with a gentle breeze.
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5: Good afternoon to you. So one more hour left with me and they're going to pour myself into a pub garden somewhere. Yay! I hope you're already on your way and have got something lovely planned. If not, some suggestions to keep you busy coming up for you. Also, Harry Styles in his little red shorts, American Girls, after we start with Duran Duran, Hungry Like the Wolf.
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0: Kelly Clarkson and Since You've Been Gone on Bucks Radio, the station that loves Bucks. Very good afternoon to you. So, what are you going to be getting up to over the next week or so?
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0: Well, this one is happening next Friday and promises to be a brilliant little event. All courtesy of Florence Nightingale Hospice. So, raising money for a fabulous charity. They've got their World Cup kickoff event. Right, it's going to be happening over at Wendover Memorial Hall. Let's say a week on Friday. And if you're a devoted football fan, then you'll absolutely love it. But if you just want to go along for a really fun night, then you'll probably love it as well. You've got the football quiz going to be happening. There's also food coming from the Codfather Chippy, so perfect for a Friday night as well. It all kicks off from 7 o'clock, and then 7:30 everything gets underway with the final whistle blowing at 11 p.m. See what they've done there? There's, and so yeah, there's going to be a quiz, and you get your team together. Just brilliant night out. And they're suggesting getting your team colours, so all get matching kit together. Yeah, look, it sounds like a fabulous one to get involved in. So that's over at Wendover Memorial Hall a week on Friday for the Florence Nightingale World Cup kickoff event. So get involved in a bit of that. Right, coming up, we've got music to play from The Script, their latest one, Man in the Arena. If you haven't heard that, stick around.
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5: The 413 through Winslow is calming down, but still got those issues with the roadworks. Elmhurst Ring Road and the Horse and Jockey in Aylesbury still busy, as is the Hartwell Bend and the three roundabouts of the Royal Bucks Hospital. Risborough Road still got those roadworks towards Terrick from the Relief Road in Stoke Mandeville, and Little Kimble also busy still with roadworks around the bend just by the station.

Ace of Base and the Sign on Bucks Radio, the station that loves Bucks. So, bad news if you're a Doctor Who fan. They can't find a new Doctor. Yeah, apparently they can't find the right person. And so, because filming happened so early for it, there's doubts of whether there's going to be a Doctor Who Christmas special. So, yeah, put your hand up if you're involved. Do you know who would actually make a very good Doctor Who? Nathan Cooper. He would! The Duke of Aylesbury! Oh, you should see him waving around his sonic screwdriver. Sorry. I really need to work on the phrasing of it. Anyway, I'll put him forward if you've got some other suggestions. Get on it a bit quick, otherwise we'll miss out on a Christmas special, and I promise that's the last time I say the C word for months to come. Right, on the way, Eurythmics for you after this, new music for you. This is The Script and Man in the Arena, their latest one. Good to have some new music from them. See what

0: It's Ed Sheeran and Castle on the Hill on Bucks Radio, the station that loves Bucks. Very best of luck to anybody doing the revision over the weekend and their exams back on next week's crazy. It's been mean, isn't it? Because you've had such lovely weather and you began, well, I suppose I should be revising rather than having a fabulous time in the sunshine. Anyway, best of luck and I'm sure you've done plenty of revision. I tell you what, coming from the world of education, this was a bombshell. Apparently, they're now considering at universities that people are going to have to do handwritten essays and dissertations. This is all because AI is now getting so smart that they reckon more and more of the young students are actually relying on AI and going, let's put it together for us, and they can't detect it. Like, originally they were able to detect it, but now they're like, can't really tell. So yeah, the only way they're figuring out is go back to handwritten. Oh my, tell you what, that's a tough break, because I can't write a thing with me hand, because there were some people that had lovely handwriting. They sort of miss writing things. Laura's got lovely handwriting, whereas mine looks like the scrawl of a moron, which in fairness it actually is, and the handwriting is bad too. So anyway, look out for it if you go to university. AI is helping everything. Well, not everything.
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9: Little Kimball at the station on the 4010's got roadworks, as is Risborough Road on the way to Terrick from the Stoke Mandeville Relief Road. The Holiday Inn Junction on Tring Road busy, as is the gyratory. Three roundabouts for the Royal Box Hospital and the Horse, and Giocchi still a little bit dodgy through Winslow on the 413 after those roadworks and closures throughout the day.

Now, and John, are you ready for love on Bucks Radio, the station that loves Bucks? I'm going to say to anybody that said it's too hot, are you ready for it to be slightly cooler next week? A little bit cooler. I hope you're happy. I never moaned once about the heat. I love it. Bring it on. The sweatier, the better. Hang on, the sweatier. It doesn't matter. You know what I mean? However, yeah, cooling down a little bit. In fairness, there is one person in my household that is very much looking forward to it. Margot the Pussycat Meow Meow Cake. Because, the other day she genuinely gave me a look like, if you don't turn that heat down, I'm going to kill you. So it's probably best for everybody cooling down just a little bit. Right, on the way, John Farnham for you after this. I love this new music from Sienna Spiro. This is Material Lover. You tune, see what you make of it here on Bucks Radio.

0: John Farnham, you're the voice on Bucks Radio. It's the station that loves Bucks. What a tune. Right, on the way, more 80s for you. Let's go retro 80s after 7 o'clock. In there, we've got Casey and the Sunshine Band and Tony Basil, Mickey. Hey, Mickey, yeah, that one. You don't need me to explain. Anyway, that'll be along, and I will be back along on Monday at 3 o'clock. Have yourself a fabulous, fabulous weekend.
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2: President Trump is in the Situation Room making a final determination about an agreement to extend a ceasefire with Iran. It comes after US officials said the two countries had agreed a framework of a deal pending the approval of Mr. Trump and Iran's leadership. UN spokesman Stefan Dujarric is hopeful of an end to hostilities.
3: We've seen a lot of reporting on what may be included. We've been in this kind of hovering position before. We very much hope that diplomacy will prevail. We hope to see an end to this conflict, and we want to see a reopening of the Strait of Hormuz to free and unhindered navigation.
2: A man's pleaded guilty to 14 counts of aiding suicides in Canada after he sold toxic chemicals online. 60-year-old Kenneth Law has entered guilty pleas relating to his Canadian victims, but it's alleged he's also sold products which are linked to the deaths of 73 British people. Two brothers accused of assaulting a police officer at Manchester Airport won't face a second retrial. Footage of the incident went viral back in 2024, with prosecutors claiming Fahir Amaz and Mohammed Ahmad attacked the officer and his two female colleagues. The number of drivers who admit to illegal phone use is at an eight-year high. New research by the RAC has found 15% of respondents say they've used a phone to browse the internet, text, or make social media posts while driving. Rod Dennis is senior policy officer.
4: The problem we've got here is that people are taking the sort of activity they're used to doing outside the car and thinking that because driving feels like such an easy automatic thing, they can actually apply and have the same behaviour inside the car. It's not safe. The law is the law for a very good reason that it's not safe, and we need to find ways of cutting down on it.
2: And the next Call of Duty game will controversially feature South Korean soldiers battling a full-scale invasion by North Korea. That's the latest from Radio News Hub. I'm David Hall.
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3: Donald Trump's in the Situation Room deciding on whether he should sign off on an extension to the ceasefire with Iran. A framework of a deal is thought to be in place, but it's yet to be signed off by both sides. It would reportedly extend the truce for 60 days and launch talks on the future of Iran's nuclear program. Two men accused of assaulting a police officer at Manchester Airport will not face a second retrial. Mohammed Ahmed and Fahir Armaz denied assaulting PC Zachary Marsden during a brawl in July 2024, footage of which went viral on social media. Their lawyer, Amir Anwar, says the pair have been subjected to horrific abuse.
4: The brothers have been accused of being rapists, terrorists, drug dealers, yet they are nothing of the sort. It is a matter of public record that prior to this incident, both Fahir Armaz and Mohammed Ahmad had never been in trouble before.
3: Meanwhile, two men have been jailed after killing another motorist while driving at speeds of up to 139 miles an hour. Uwais Hussein and Usman Mahmoud, who'd both inhaled nitrous oxide, ran a red light and crashed into another car, killing 50-year-old Sylvester Abayomi. Kemi Badenoch's waded into the row between Tony Blair and Keir Starmer. The Tory leaders told the former Prime Minister not to waste his time trying to convince the Labour government to change course. But Work and Pensions Secretary Pat McFadden says debate about policy is worthwhile.
5: Every Prime Minister is subject to their blessing or otherwise from their predecessors. But I know Keir Starmer well. He'll want to get on with the job he's doing of serving the country, steering the country through very volatile and difficult international times.
3: And one in four first class letters are delivered late. New stats have found the Royal Mail's way off its target of 93%. But insists its service is getting better. That's the latest from Radio News Hub. I'm David Hall.
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problem that I can't fix, cause I can do it in the mix. 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
3: President Trump is in the Situation Room making a final decision about an agreement to extend a ceasefire with Iran. It comes after US officials said the two countries had agreed a framework of a deal pending the approval of Mr. Trump and Iran's leadership. UN spokesman Stefan Dujarric is hopeful of an end to hostilities.
4: We've seen a lot of reporting on what may be included. We've been in this kind of hovering position before. We very much hope that diplomacy will prevail. We hope to see an end to this conflict, and we want to see a reopening of the Strait of Hormuz to free and unhindered navigation.
3: Meanwhile, President Putin says he's ready to resume talks with Ukraine. His comments come after a Russian drone bombed an apartment block in Romania close to the Ukrainian border. Without giving specifics, he says Russian forces are advancing in every direction and the situation is coming to an end. A man's pleaded guilty to 14 counts of aid suicides in Canada after he sold toxic chemicals online. 60-year-old Kenneth Law has entered guilty pleas relating to his Canadian victims, but it's alleged he's also sold products which are linked to the deaths of 73 British people. The number of drivers who admit to illegal phone use is at an 8-year high. New research by the RAC has found 15% of respondents say they've used a phone to browse the internet, text or make social media posts while driving. Rod Dennis is senior policy officer.
5: People are taking the sort of activity they're used to doing outside the car and thinking that because driving feels like such an easy automatic thing, they can actually apply and have the same behaviour inside the car. It's not safe. The law is the law for that, for a very good reason that it's not safe, and we need to find ways of cutting down on it.
3: And the next Call of Duty game will controversially feature South Korean soldiers battling a full-scale invasion by North Korea. That's the latest from Radio News Hub. I'm David Hall.
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3: A man who's accused of selling toxic chemicals online has pleaded guilty to aiding suicides in Canada but won't be tried here in the UK. Kenneth Law is alleged to have sold products which are linked to the deaths of 73 British people. Philosophy student Thomas Parfitt from Surrey died aged 22 after purchasing a substance sold to him by the former chef. His father David is frustrated that authorities in the UK won't pursue a legal case.
4: I see these decisions as really people not thinking about the root cause. It's immensely frustrating that there doesn't seem to be any effort to really understand the lessons here. Why, after 4.5, nearly 5 years after Tom's death, this started?
3: Donald Trump's locked in talks to decide whether he should sign off on an extension to the ceasefire with Iran. A framework of a deal is thought to be in place, but it has yet to be signed off by both sides. It would reportedly extend the truce for 60 days and launch talks on the future of Iran's nuclear program. Two men have been jailed after killing another motorist while driving at speeds of up to 139 miles an hour. Uzwayes Hussein and Usman Mahmoud, who'd both inhaled nitrous oxide, ran a red light and crashed into another car, killing 50-year-old Sylvester Abayomi. The head of the World Health Organization has flown into the Democratic Republic of Congo as the Ebola crisis worsens. The current outbreak has caused at least 220 deaths and more than 900 infections. Dr. Tedros Adhanom Ghebreyesus says they're doing all they can to help.
5: They're not alone. We are here to support, and we understand their pain, but we also understand that they have the energy and all that it needs to stop this.
3: And one in four first-class letters are delivered late. New stats have found the Royal Mail's way off its target of 93%, but insist its service is getting better. That's the latest from Radio News Hub. I'm David Hall.
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3: President Trump is in the Situation Room making a final decision about an agreement to extend a ceasefire with Iran. It comes after US officials said the two countries had agreed a framework of a deal pending the approval of Mr. Trump and Iran's leadership. UN spokesman Stefan Dujarric is hopeful of an end to hostilities.
4: We've seen a lot of reporting on what may be included. We've been in this kind of hovering position before. We very much hope that diplomacy will prevail. We hope to see an end to this conflict, and we want to see a reopening of the Strait of Hormuz to free and unhindered navigation.
3: Meanwhile, President Putin says he's ready to resume talks with Ukraine. His comments come after a Russian drone bombed an apartment block in Romania close to the Ukrainian border. Without giving specifics, he says Russian forces are advancing in every direction and the situation is coming to an end. A man's pleaded guilty to 14 counts of aiding suicides in Canada after he sold toxic chemicals online. 60-year-old Kenneth Law has entered guilty pleas relating to his Canadian victims, but it's alleged he's also sold products which are linked to the deaths of 73 British people. The number of drivers who admit to illegal phone use is at an 8-year high. New research by the RAC has found 15% of respondents say they've used a phone to browse the internet, text or make social media posts while driving. Rod Dennis is senior policy officer.
5: People are taking the sort of activity they're used to doing outside the car and thinking that because driving feels like such an easy automatic thing, they can actually apply and have the same behaviour inside the car. It's not safe. The law is the law for that, for a very good reason that it's not safe, and we need to find ways of cutting down on it.
3: And the next Call of Duty game will controversially feature South Korean soldiers battling a full-scale invasion by North Korea. That's the latest from Radio News Hub. I'm David Hall.
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3: A man who's accused of selling toxic chemicals online has pleaded guilty to aiding suicides in Canada but won't be tried here in the UK. Kenneth Law is alleged to have sold products which are linked to the deaths of 73 British people. Philosophy student Thomas Parfitt from Surrey died aged 22 after purchasing a substance sold to him by the former chef. His father David is frustrated that authorities in the UK won't pursue a legal case.
4: I see these decisions as really people not thinking about the root cause. And it's immensely frustrating that there doesn't seem to be any effort to really understand the lessons here. Why, after 4.5, nearly 5 years after Tom's death, this started?
3: Donald Trump's locked in talks to decide whether he should sign off on an extension to the ceasefire with Iran. A framework of a deal is thought to be in place, but it has yet to be signed off by both sides. It would reportedly extend the truce for 60 days and launch talks on the future of Iran's nuclear program. Two men have been jailed after killing another motorist while driving at speeds of up to 139 miles an hour. Uzwayes Hussein and Usman Mahmoud, who'd both inhaled nitrous oxide, ran a red light and crashed into another car, killing 50-year-old Sylvester Abayomi. The head of the World Health Organization has flown into the Democratic Republic of Congo as the Ebola crisis worsens. The current outbreak has caused at least 220 deaths and more than 900 infections. Dr. Tedros Adhanom Ghebreyesus says they're doing all they can to help.
5: They're not alone. We are here to support. And we understand their pain, but we also understand that they have the energy and all that it needs to stop this.
3: And one in four first-class letters are delivered late. New stats have found the Royal Mail's way off its target of 93%, but insist its service is getting better. That's the latest from Radio News Hub. I'm David Hall.
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2: President Trump is in the Situation Room making a final decision about an agreement to extend a ceasefire with Iran. It comes after US officials said the two countries had agreed a framework of a deal pending the approval of Mr. Trump and Iran's leadership. UN spokesman Stefan Dujarric is hopeful of an end to hostilities.
3: We've seen a lot of reporting on what may be included. We've been in this kind of hovering position before. We very much hope that diplomacy will prevail. We hope to see an end to this conflict, and we want to see a reopening of the Strait of Hormuz to free and unhindered navigation.
2: Meanwhile, President Putin says he's ready to resume talks with Ukraine. His comments come after a Russian drone bombed an apartment block in Romania close to the Ukrainian border. Without giving specifics, he says Russian forces are advancing in every direction and the situation is coming to an end. A man's pleaded guilty to 14 counts of aiding suicides in Canada after he sold toxic chemicals online. 60-year-old Kenneth Law has entered guilty pleas relating to his Canadian victims, but it's alleged he's also sold products which are linked to the deaths of 73 British people. The number of drivers who admit to illegal phone use is at an 8-year high. New research by the RAC has found 15% of respondents say they've used a phone to browse the internet, text or make social media posts while driving. Rod Dennis is senior policy officer.
4: People are taking the sort of activity they're used to doing outside the car and thinking that because driving feels like such an easy automatic thing, they can actually apply and have the same behaviour inside the car. It's not safe. The law is the law for that, for a very good reason that it's not safe, and we need to find ways of cutting down on it.
2: And the next Call of Duty game will controversially feature South Korean soldiers battling a full-scale invasion by North Korea. That's the latest from Radio News Hub. I'm David Hall.
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